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2: Yeah. 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
1: online. 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
2: Very, very embarrassing going to the store and getting a tub size preparation H. It's very embarrassing.
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1: What's in the box? 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
2: Exactly. Don't look.
1: It feels heavy. Like a cream. No! It's not a cream.
2: No, exactly.
1: What are you talking about?
2: It's not a cream. It's not a jelly-formed reducer.
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90s, 2000s. It's Adam Westmilling in for Sandra Crawford. A lot of unhappy moms didn't get quite what they wanted this Mother's Day. More on that right now. Smash Mouth is on Hot 100.5.

0: On 100.5 hits of the 80s, 90s, 2000s, I'm Adam West. And the day after Mother's Day, a lot of happy moms out there. Also, a lot of unhappy moms. And, unhappy moms on the day after Mother's Day, not good.
1: Thank you for calling the Post Mother's Day Complaint Hotline. Your call may be recorded for evidence in future custody proceedings. Please listen carefully, even though no one seemed to listen to you all weekend. If you received a last-minute gas station gift or a mug that says, Wine O'Clock, press 1. Your children may be the reason you've been in therapy so long. If your Mother's Day brunch ended with a 2-hour wait, raw food, screaming children, and your husband arguing with a Gen Z hostess named Kaylee, press 2. Your family has officially become an IHOP hostage situation. If your son or daughter forgot the day entirely or posted an emotional tribute on social media instead of actually calling you, press 3. Their Instagram will be forwarded directly to the Federal Department of Narcissism. If you are gifted the same present as last year or a homemade coupon book featuring offers like one free hug or I promise to clean my room, press 4. Using coupons to invoke blackmail is not a gift. Finally, if you spent the entire day cooking and cleaning while your family insisted that it was somehow your day, please stay on the line. You may be entitled to an entirely new family. Thank you for calling the Post Mother's Day Complaint Hotline, helping moms everywhere receive more than the bare minimum from the human beings they literally created. Goodbye.
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Because you trained it properly. 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

Hot 100.5 hits of the 80s, 90s, 2000s. I'm Adam West. And a Fast and Furious TV series is in development. Apparently, there's like four different concepts, but only one is actually being worked on right now. 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
3: I love you guys. 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
2: Did he just say lingerie? The husband? Did he just say, where's the lingerie?
4: Thanks for the lingerie, guys. 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

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It's Adam West. And coming up, more fallout from mothers that didn't get what they wanted, like the respect that they deserve. That's coming up right now. NSYNC, Hot 100.5. You're right.

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0: Hot 100.5 hits of the 80s, 90s, 2000s. My name is Adam West, and, you know, Mother's Day yesterday. Mother's Day is great when mom gets what she deserves, right? Like respect and attention and maybe a nice gift. However, sometimes it's a little hard, and sometimes we get busy and we forget to give mom and what you actually need desperately. When you forget to get mom something, is a good excuse.
1: Another Mother's Day has come and gone, and despite our numerous attempts at reminding everyone, tons of sons and daughters still forgot all about it.
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100.5. I'm Adam West in for Sandra Crawford tonight. And coming up is one of our favorite weekends, the movie soundtrack long weekend. 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

Hot 100.5 hits of the 80s, 90s, 2000s. I'm Adam West, and believe it or not, you thought they could license Pokemon for everything, but now they officially have Pokemon toilet paper, and it has about 79 different Pokemon. So while you're sitting there, if you forget your phone, you could try and catch them all, I guess. Here's Down with Webster, Hot 100.5.

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1: Police arrested a man in El Paso, Texas, after he cut off 37 man buns from unexpected men in just one day. So he'd come up behind people,
2: right,
1: and guys,
2: snip it,
1: and go, man bun, gone. I hate man buns. He hated man buns so bad. And he cut everybody's hair.
2: Yeah.
1: And then finally got caught at the end of the day.
2: Well, first there was the ponytail bandit, and then came the man bun bandit much ponytail. After him. Well, yeah, years ago, before the man bun.
1: Ponytail bandit.
2: Yeah, the guy that was cutting all the ponytails off.
1: Oh, was that a thing?
2: Yeah.
1: I don't remember.
2: So I
1: that
2: think
1: one.
2: This might be his son.
1: Oh, maybe.
2: Who was not a fan of the man bun. The shorter ponytail, you know?
1: Yeah, not a lot of people are a fan of the man bun.
0: Mark and Dilly. 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

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And it's ongoing. And now that the weather is hopefully getting better, maybe the kids will be a little happier too. $25 Booster Juice gift card up for grabs. And the kids get to go on the air with Mark and Dilly every Friday morning. 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

0: Hot 100.5 hits of the 80s, 90s, 2000s. My name is Adam West, and Winnipeg's annual water main flushing program resumes this Wednesday. Crews start in St. Boniface and St. Boniface East and then move through the city over the spring and the summer, so it's ongoing. This year's focus areas include St. Patel, Transcona, and parts of River East. The city says affected streets will get notice 2 to 4 days before work begins. So if your street gets a notice, don't panic. It's just routine maintenance.
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Hot 100.5, Alanis Morissette has been named one of the performers, the headline performers for the Canada ceremony at Toronto's BMO Field, June 12th. For the FIFA opening ceremonies. I'm Adam West with Eric Carmen, Hot 100.5.

in the kitchen, the car, or that quick 5-minute cleanup, Hot 100.5 is right there. 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

Hot 100.5 hits of the 80s, 90s, 2000s. I'm Adam West. 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
1: 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Like a cream. No. It's not a cream.
2: No, exactly.
1: What are you talking about?
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On 100.5, I'm Adam West. How's this for Mother's Day fallout? Ashley Madison says, and this is the dating site for married people, says the day after Mother's Day is their second biggest day of the year for new female clients. A lot of unhappy moms about to get real happy, I'm sure. Here's Rick Astley, Hot 100.

0: on 100.5 hits of the 80s, 90s, 2000s. I'm Adam West. Big shout out to our friends at Assiniboia Downs. The 2026 season kicks off tomorrow. It's a 50-day meet racing Tuesdays and Wednesdays, plus some Mondays as well throughout the summer. So opening night, 7:40, first post and admission, parking free at Assiniboia Downs. 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It is tough to argue with that. 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
1: Did he just say lingerie? 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Did he just say, where's the lingerie?
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1: Police arrested a man in El Paso, Texas, after he cut off 37 man buns from unexpected men in just one day. So he'd come up behind people,
2: right,
1: and guys,
2: snip it,
1: and go, man bun, gone. I hate man buns. He hated man buns so bad. And he cut everybody's hair.
2: Yeah.
1: And then finally got caught at the end of the day.
2: Well, first there was the ponytail bandit, and then came the man bun bandit after him. Well, yeah, years ago, before the man bun.
1: Ponytail bandit.
2: Yeah, the guy that was cutting all the ponytails off.
1: Oh, was that a thing?
2: Yeah.
1: I don't remember.
2: So I think this might be his son.
1: Oh, maybe.
2: Who was not a fan of the man bun. The shorter ponytail, you know?
1: Yeah, not a lot of people are a fan of the man bun.
0: Mark and Dilly. 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

0: Mark and Dilly in the morning.
1: Police arrested a man in El Paso, Texas, after he cut off 37 man buns from unexpected men in just one day. So he'd come up behind people,
2: right,
1: and guys,
2: snip it,
1: and go, man bun, gone. I hate man buns. He hated man buns so bad. And he cut everybody's hair.
2: Yeah.
1: And then finally got caught at the end of the day.
2: Well, first there was the ponytail bandit, and then came the man bun bandit much ponytail. After him. Well, yeah, years ago, before the man bun.
1: Ponytail bandit.
2: Yeah, the guy that was cutting all the ponytails off.
1: Oh, was that a thing?
2: Yeah.
1: I don't remember.
2: So I think
1: one.
2: This might be his son.
1: Oh, maybe.
2: Who was not a fan of the man bun. The shorter ponytail, you know?
1: Yeah, not a lot of people are a fan of the man bun.
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5: Police arrested a man in El Paso, Texas, after he cut off 37 man buns from unexpected men in just one day. So he'd come up behind people,
6: right,
5: and guys,
6: snip it,
5: and go, man bun, gone. I hate man buns. He hated man buns so bad. And he cut everybody's hair.
6: Yeah.
5: And then finally got caught at the end of the day.
6: Well, first there was the ponytail bandit, and then came the man bun bandit after him. Well, yeah, years ago, before the man bun.
5: Ponytail bandit.
6: Yeah, the guy that was cutting all the ponytails off.
5: Oh, was that a thing?
6: Yeah.
5: I don't remember.
6: So I think this might be his son.
5: Oh, maybe.
6: Who was not a fan of the man bun, the shorter ponytail, you know?
5: Yeah, not a lot of people are a fan of the man bun.
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1: Police arrested a man in El Paso, Texas, after he cut off 37 man buns from unexpected men in just one day. So he'd come up behind people,
2: right,
1: and guys,
2: snip it,
1: and go, man bun, gone. I hate man buns. He hated man buns so bad. And he cut everybody's hair.
2: Yeah.
1: And then finally got caught at the end of the day.
2: Well, first there was the ponytail bandit, and then came the man bun bandit much ponytail. After him. Well, yeah, years ago, before the man bun.
1: Bandit.
2: Yeah, the guy that was cutting all the ponytails off.
1: Oh, was that a thing?
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Just say, play Hot 100.5.

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1: Good morning. It's Tuesday, May 12th, school day 6. The federal government set aside more than $750 million for sports in Canada in last month's economic statement. While most of the money is headed to national organizations and athletes, people involved in sports across Manitoba say the added funding is a positive step. Winnipeg police searching for a woman accused of pretending to be a police officer during an attempted theft at a home in April. Police say the woman identified herself as an officer, tried to force her way past the homeowner to steal something from the residence. The attempt was unsuccessful. She fled in a gray or silver Chevy Cobalt. Police say there was a second vehicle also, a blue Hyundai Palisade. If you have any information on this, please notify police. And if you feel a little anxious about leaving the house without your phone, you're not alone. New survey, Dilly, says 83% of people feel the same way. And if you feel a little embarrassed about texting on the toilet, don't. 70% of people use their phone on the toilet.
2: You're killing time. You might as well catch up on some texts.
1: Something.
2: You got to do something.
1: I got to play my Candy Crush. Also, the survey found 80% of people say they check their phones within the first 10 minutes of waking up. North Americans spend an average of 50 minutes on their phones before bed. And 67% say they have texted someone in the same room as them. Now in sports.
2: Oh, yeah. Let's have a look at the NHL playoffs. Last night, Colorado beat the Wild 5-2 to take a 3-1 series lead. Tonight, we have the Sabres and Canadiens at 6 o'clock, and then the Ducks and Golden Knights at 8:30. Jays lost to the Rays 8-5 last night. They play again tonight at 6. In the PWHL playoffs, the fifth and deciding game of the semifinals between the Montreal Victoire and the Minnesota Frost had to be postponed because there was a lot of illness on the Montreal team. They actually will be playing it tonight.
1: Weird.
2: So we will find out
1: that
2: after this
1: like
2: game.
1: Food poisoning.
2: Yeah, I don't know what happened there, but the winner of the game tonight goes on to play the Ottawa Charge for the Walter Cup. In the NBA playoffs, the Cavaliers tie up their series with the Pistons. The Lakers are done. OKC advances, sweeping that series 4-0. Game 5 of the series between the Timberwolves and Spurs tonight at 7. Let's take a look at weather.
1: It's not too bad of a morning. It is going to be windy again today. We see a high of around 17. Hopefully the sun is going to show its face a little bit later on this afternoon. Right now, it is plus 6.
2: And that's your morning headlines.
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0: I've been working on my beatboxing.
1: Are you
0: feeling me? How about that?
1: Not bad.
0: Yeah, thank you.
1: 6 out of 10.
0: Hot. 100.5. It is Mark and Dilly. Good morning. I am waiting for a nice day.
1: Yeah.
0: Yesterday was warm, but guess what? Super windy.
1: Mm-hmm.
0: That doesn't count.
1: No, that's canceled.
0: Today, it's going to be nice. Super windy.
1: Mm-hmm.
0: That doesn't count.
1: Yep.
0: Maybe tomorrow.
1: Monday.
0: Maybe later on this afternoon. Maybe the wind will stop by this afternoon. I don't know.
1: That'd be nice.
0: What's happening this morning, Dilly?
1: We both are anxious fellows.
0: I would say crippling, yes.
1: Yeah. There is some new study, though, that they said that not all anxiety is bad.
0: Now, what?
1: Yeah, so listen to this. I don't think this pertains to us,
0: okay,
1: but there may be other anxious people listening right now.
0: Okay.
1: So they did all this research. They had like 400,000 people in a study.
0: Oh, wow.
1: And there's two different types of worriers. Now, the first type is the unhealthy version, where it's like,
0: hello,
1: stress, mood swings, poor mental health, yeah, right? The other type, they call them emotional reactivity and internal stability, or ERIS.
0: And what does that mean?
1: So you're being cautious and anxious without all the emotional instability.
0: Oh, so the healthy way.
1: That's right. So it's more of a healthy anxiety.
0: Really?
1: So now they say that people that have this ERIS have like a 50% lower risk of death over 15 years.
0: Is really?
1: What they found with... So if you can somehow find a way to channel the bad anxiety...
0: Yeah.
1: And channel it into this ERIS style. Apparently, it's longevity-wise, it's good for you. But
0: I believe that anxiety is a good thing because there was a point when we were all cavemen.
1: Yes.
0: That you needed that.
1: Yeah.
0: Because you might be eaten by a saber-toothed tiger.
1: Yes, exactly. Right?
0: Then it turned into modern-day anxiety.
1: Yeah.
0: And then went awry.
1: Yeah.
0: Right?
1: Exactly.
0: Can I tell you one thing? And this is... not really anxiety, but nervousness, which is somewhat a part of anxiety.
1: Yes.
0: And I always go by this. If you're ever nervous, right, if you have to go talk to your boss or you have to go talk in front of people, and I use this when I, you know, do all the sports things and stuff like that, right, when we're doing MC and stuff, that if you can think of nervousness as excitement because it's the same physical things that are happening to your body.
1: That's right.
0: Your heart is racing. You know, you might get a little sweaty.
1: Mm-hmm.
0: That happens when you're excited as well.
1: Yeah.
0: So exactly. If you can teach yourself, hey, I'm excited to go ask for a raise.
1: Yeah.
0: Rather than I'm nervous about it.
1: Absolutely.
0: Then it's going to help you with the way you conduct that meeting, conduct that thing, whatever.
1: It is a great habit to form and a great brain trick.
0: Yeah. And that's what you kind of have to do nowadays is trick your brain into doing the good anxiety instead of the bad anxiety.
1: Yes.
0: Now, it takes practice.
1: It does take a lot of practice, for sure. But then you have to always remember, okay, I'm doing this for a reason. For like the boss thing, asking for a raise.
0: Yeah.
1: And I feel this way because I feel like I deserve it. And that's your body reacting, like you said.
0: Yes.
1: That nervousness is actually a good thing.
0: And it's nervous and excitement.
1: Yes.
0: The same. Your body is the same thing. You're telling yourself it's different.
1: Yes.
0: But your body thinks it's the same. Like it's doing the same thing.
1: Yep.
0: Right?
1: Yep.
0: Exactly the same thing. If you look at nervousness and excitement, how your body reacts to that. I truly believe that we are still the same brain.
1: Oh, 100%.
0: Probably a million years ago. I don't know. Yeah. Whenever the cavemen were.
1: We still have a lot of those instinctual things.
0: Yes.
1: From the dawn of time, right?
0: So. And our brain is used to woolly mammoths.
1: Yes.
0: But it's dealing with...
1: fight or flight, maybe.
0: Yeah. And it's dealing with social media.
1: Yeah.
0: And technology.
1: Yeah, back then it was big hairy creatures. Now I'm envious of other people's lives.
0: Yes, exactly.
1: They got to go on vacation.
0: It's not... How do they get the money? What, they don't buy groceries? All right, coming up, we've got another sound off with our jingle week. It's kind of fun because remember, jingles are very catchy and they really, real earworms.
1: Oh, yeah.
0: But we know them all.
1: Yeah.
0: Because they are so catchy, right? It's coming up. Hold on.
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0: Hot 100.5. I got a message from Shannon this morning. And remember back in 2022, we had some very sad news.
1: You'll have to remind me.
0: Very sad news. No, it had nothing to do with the pandemic. But it was equally as sad. They discontinued the greatest treat slash chip the world has ever seen. And they were called Bugles.
1: Oh, wow. It's high praise for the Bugle.
0: I had a box of Bugles. Well, my mom had a box of Bugles in the cupboard.
1: Yeah.
0: 24/7.
1: Yeah. Bugle household, eh?
0: Always had Bugles.
1: Grew up a Bugle boy.
0: I was a bit of a Bugle boy. Yeah. And not only were they great as a side dish, they were great just on their own. And you can put them on your fingers and pretend you're a witch.
1: Yeah. That was the highlight of the Bugle.
0: Yeah.
1: Yeah.
0: And then you would eat them off your finger. And oh. Yeah. Then sometimes at Christmas time, you can mix it with other things.
1: Nuts and bolts.
0: Yeah, and make them kind of a trail mix.
1: This is big news.
0: Shannon just said that the Bugles are back.
1: All right.
0: So I had to do some research. And in fact, somebody posted on Reddit Winnipeg that you can get a box of Bugles at Costco in Winnipeg.
1: There you go. Bugles are back.
0: I have to leave now.
1: The world is healing.
0: I have to leave. Yeah.
1: That's fine. Take an hour.
0: Yeah. I have to leave. Go. Come back.
1: That's fine.
0: Because I do not want to miss out on
1: this. I'll cover for you.
0: And we're not in the business of, you know, telling people to go to certain stores,
1: yeah,
0: you know, unless they advertise here.
1: Mm-hmm.
0: I just want to... Costco does not advertise, do they?
1: No.
0: No.
1: They don't advertise anywhere, but...
0: No, they don't have to, I guess.
1: No.
0: But... This is so big that I have to say it. Bugles were the Gen X.
1: Yeah.
0: Quintessential snack.
1: When our boss asked where you were from 8 to 9, I'm just going to say he's on a Bugle run.
0: He's on a... The Bugle boy's back.
1: Yeah.
0: Bugle boy is back.
1: What does that mean? You'll see.
0: Yeah.
1: You'll understand. You'll see. He'll be right back.
0: Don't worry. He's not listening.
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0: This is where you gotta guess the movie, show, TV show, song, and stuff. This week, we're doing classic commercial jingles. Take a listen to this.
4: That chocolate crisp taste gonna make your day.
0: Oh, that's a tough one. That's interesting. Okay, this is going to be interesting. If you know that, 204-474-1005, it's like you hit the verse of the jingle,
1: yeah,
0: but not the chorus.
1: Well, the chorus is...
0: Yeah, then you know it right away.
1: That's right.
0: Can you play it one more time?
1: Sure.
4: That chocolate crisp taste gonna make your day, and wherever you go, you hear the people say...
0: Oh, I'm trying to get it here. Okay, we're going to find out what that jingle is, and we want you to text in, because if you get the right one, then guess what? You're the smartest person in Winnipeg.
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15: We do have some new work starting up this morning southbound on Aaron in your curb lane between Woolover and Portage. Westbound St. Mary, you're going to be losing your median lane, Smith to Donald. 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
1: You gotta guess the commercial jingle by their really catchy song. Dilly, give us that short sound clip again.
2: That John Crisp taste gonna make your day. And whenever you go, you hear the people say.
1: Okay, I think this one's a hard one. They can't all be simple. But once you get to the chorus, then you'll get it.
3: Yeah.
1: Okay, Allie, she got it. Old Pauline, that's smart. Right. Let's see here. Yeah. It is a chocolate bar.
3: It is.
1: It is. James, you're on the right track. But it's not the payday. Lena, you got it.
3: Wherever you go, you hear the people say.
1: Okay, side note, Josh says that Bugles have never left. What? That sounds crazy. Okay, I got to get back into that. Did Bugles have a jingle? Because they should have.
3: I don't remember a Bugles jingle, though.
1: They seriously discontinued them. Discontinued, like the General Mills. Maybe Co-op has their own Bugle style, but it might be a little different. I'm just talking about the General Mills ones, but we'll look into that. Dilly, I see a lot of people saying that it is Kit Kat. Is that correct?
3: Let's hear it.
4: Give me a break. Give me a break. Break me off a piece of that Kit Kat bar. Break me off a piece of that Kit Kat bar.
1: Yeah, see that first part. Okay, do that first part again.
0: One, two, one, two, three, four.
4: Give me a break.
1: What was that first part that you played?

0: Give me a break. Break me off a piece of that kick-up bar.
1: You know what the weird thing is, that we were just playing a clip, just a clip of that song, and Dilly's Instagram came up with a Kit Kat ad already.
2: Yep.
1: Throw your phone in the river.
2: Oh, yeah. They've got all my information.
1: Oh, my goodness. That was fast, though. It didn't even say, like, we didn't even say the word Kit Kat.
2: No.
1: It just knew the jingle.
2: Creepy.
1: That's scary.
2: Creepy.
1: That's scary. Okay, now let's get back to the bugle hunt. Bugle boys back, and I'm ready, because I'm very surprised that the bugles are around. I don't know if they're the actual real kind or not.
2: They did bring the bugles back. Josh is right. Like, last year, they were like $8 a bag.
1: What?
2: That's why nobody was buying them.
1: Oh.
2: They did have a limited run. I do remember that.
1: And why was I not told? I'm the bugle boy.
2: Because they were $8 a bag. You going to pay $8 for bugles?
1: Well, it depends how big the bag is.
2: Just a regular-sized bugle bag. And they were back around Christmas last year. I think they purposely did that.
1: They were?
2: Yeah.
1: Why
2: am I remember correctly.
1: I do not. I repeat. I do not have my finger on the pulse.
2: No.
1: When it comes to bugles.
2: I actually forgot about it because I saw the price and was like, forget it. $8 a
1: bag. I still would like to know. You should have told me.
2: Well,
1: I'm mad.
2: I'll add it to my list of things to try remember every single day.
1: Well, you
2: could have texted me. It's a long list.
1: You could have just texted me a picture of the beautiful bugles. Bugle boy. Okay, coming up here on What's Trending Winnipeg, a Manitoba singer will be taking the stage to kick off FIFA World Cup opening ceremonies.
2: Nice.
1: We'll tell you exactly who it is coming up. Hold on.
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1: Now, I came into work this morning and I found an email, something about a concert announcement. What's going on with that?
2: Just after 9 o'clock this morning, we are going to tell you about a concert that's coming here in September, and we're going to give you a chance to beat the box office, give you a pair of tickets today and the rest of the week.
1: Who is it?
2: I can't tell you that.
1: Who is it?
2: Shh.
1: Come on.
2: It's embargoed. This is just a tease.
1: Embargoed.
2: Join us after 9 o'clock for a chance to beat the box office.
1: Sounds so government official.
2: Yes.
1: Embargoed.
2: The email says after 9 a.m. you can give away a pair of tickets.
1: Okay.
2: To the show.
1: I don't know who it is. Is it small potatoes or big potatoes?
2: I call this big potatoes.
1: And I apologize for using the word potatoes in this. Is it a big deal, little deal?
2: I'd say it's a big deal.
1: Okay.
2: Yep.
1: All right.
2: Well, I would say it's a big deal. In this town, big deal.
1: Oh, yeah. There you go. Yeah. You heard it here first. Hey, great news. William Prince is going to take the stage in Toronto to help kick off the FIFA World Cup 2026. So there's opening ceremonies going on in Toronto.
2: Yep.
1: In the States when they have their first game, and in Mexico when they have their first game. So it is June 12th. Okay. William Prince is going to be there. Alanis Morissette, Alicia Cara, Michael Bublé, and it happens before Canada plays their first game.
2: Okay? That's awesome.
1: Then in the States, Katy Perry is going to be headlining. Future, Anita, Lisa Rema, and Tyla. I'm going to be honest with you. I don't know most of those people.
2: The Canadian lineup is way cooler.
1: Yeah, exactly. And that is also June 12th in Los Angeles before the U.S. start there. And then the Mexicans also have theirs, but I have no idea. They're just Spanish stars then.
2: Yeah.
1: Right? It's not Shakira or anything like that. Mm-hmm. I wish. Right? So that's going to be exciting. We're a month away from
2: that's
1: that.
2: Can
1: you believe
2: up.
1: That already? From World Cup. Dilly, did you hear about Bumble?
2: I did not.
1: You've used Bumble before, haven't you?
2: No.
1: The dating app? You never used it?
2: No.
1: Oh,
2: Bumble's a newer one, I think.
1: You're a plenty of fish kind of guy.
2: Oh, yeah.
1: Weren't you?
2: Way back in the day.
1: Tinder.
2: No.
1: Really?
2: Plenty of fish.
1: Wow.
2: That was
1: POF. Nice.
2: Yeah, that's old school.
1: Bumble will remove its signature swiping feature and women message first requirement, and they're going to be trying to use more AI. Here's the thing. They're testing an AI assistant called B-E-E, that conducts onboarding interviews and recommends matches based on values, relationship goals, and lifestyle preferences. So the AI is going to match people, not you.
2: It's doing all the work.
1: Yeah.
2: Instead of you having to be like, what do you want in life?
1: Yeah.
2: What are your lifestyle preferences?
1: So a lot of women liked Bumble because they had to
2: message first.
1: They're getting away with that too, so that the AI can kind of mix it up a little bit.
2: Play matchmaker.
1: Yeah.
2: Well, at this point, I guess anything's welcome on dating apps because everybody's tired of swiping.
1: Yeah, that's true. That's why they're doing this.
2: Yeah, makes sense.
1: They're tired of swiping.
2: Makes sense.
1: Isn't that interesting?
2: Yeah.
1: There you go. Now you know. That's what's trending in Winnipeg.
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15: We do have some new work starting up this morning. Southbound on Aaron in your curb lane between Wolliver and Portage. Westbound St. Mary, you're going to be losing your median lane, Smith to Donald. Now until Wednesday, visit Shoppers Drug Mart for the bonus redemption event to get more for your points. 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
2: All right, let's give you some fun facts for your work day. Dilly, can you start us off?
3: Back in 1937, first introduced during the Great Depression, Kraft Dinner was an instant success.
2: Oh, I didn't know that.
3: 8 million boxes in its first year. They marketed it as a quick meal, very affordable, and of course, back then, a family of four could eat a box, and it was only 19 cents.
2: Wow, 19 cents.
3: Now, if it's not on sale, what is it, $3-4 a box now?
2: Now, it's about $175, $180. You might be able to get the No Name or the PC for maybe $150. Like, it's... Once it broke 99 cents, it's like, okay, that's enough. And what happens, though, is that I still buy it. My son had a box last night.
3: Yeah.
2: Only for one person, though.
3: Oh, yeah.
2: Like shrinkflation.
3: Really tiny hit. Noodles.
2: Yeah, it really
3: tiny hit. Noodles.
2: One bowl.
3: Yeah.
2: That's all it holds now.
3: Yep.
2: Ridiculous. I did not know. 1937.
3: Yeah, all the way back then. Take that to the bank.
2: More chocolate is sold at Brussels National Airport in Belgium than any other place in the world. They claim that they sell... Now, Belgium chocolate is pretty good.
3: Well, yeah, it's pretty good.
2: It's the good chocolate.
3: Oh, delicious. Let me try your chocolate.
2: Who's the boy from Charlie?
3: The Belgium boy.
2: Yeah, Charlie and the Chocolate Factory. They claim they sell around 4,500 pounds.
3: Whoa.
2: Every day.
3: Well, I guess that makes sense. Like, you think about the amount of people that come through the airport.
2: It's a hub.
3: You got to get the Belgian chocolate.
2: It's a hub for Europe.
3: Sure.
2: Right? So people are going there before they go somewhere else in Europe.
3: That's a lot of chocolate. Oh my. I'm so full.
4: I'm going to stay at the airport, Daddy. I'm going to stay. All the chocolate in the world.
3: So many chocolates.
2: Take that to the bank.
3: Wow. The first nationally televised NASCAR race was back in 1979, the Daytona 500. And it was the hit that made NASCAR because at the end of the race, two of the leaders crashed and they got into a huge fist fight. And then that was the first time everybody started talking about auto racing.
2: Nice.
3: You see NASCAR last night?
2: Yeah, wow.
3: At the end of the race, the guys got out and they beat the crap out of each other.
2: Nice.
3: And of course, that has happened many times.
2: And they're still doing it.
3: And they still, sometimes tempers flare.
2: Well, I've
3: seen... Fast cars.
2: Yep.
3: High tempers.

0: And fist fights. NASCAR is so popular now.
1: Yeah.
0: That, like, it makes billions of dollars.
1: It's right? It's wild. Like, people will go there with a cooler and just sit there all day and watch cars.
0: They do, yeah. And I've seen guys flying, getting crashes, throw their helmets at each other.
1: Oh, yeah.
0: Oh, yeah. It's very exciting.
1: Yeah.
0: I can understand why rednecks love it.
1: Yeah, exactly.
0: All right, look at that. He's throwing his damn helmet. Damn it. It's good stuff.
1: Take that to the bank.
2: Mark and Dilly. Yeah. Winnipeg's Morning Show. 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
1: Good morning. It is Tuesday, May 12th. School day six. Thanks for listening to Mark and Dilly. Winnipeg police are searching for a woman accused of pretending to be a police officer during an attempted theft at a home in April. Now, we have enough of stuff to worry about. Now, make sure you look for ID.
2: For everything.
1: For everything. Even if someone says, hey, police, don't let them in.
2: Yep.
1: Get it a badge or an ID number or something. Because
2: hydro, water, everything.
1: Everything.
2: Because they're all around now for spring and summer.
1: That's the thing is I can see somebody pretending to be hydro or water. That seems pretty easy. Now people are pretending to be police?
2: Nothing surprises me anymore.
1: That's
2: sad.
1: That's really against the law.
2: Is it
1: impersonating
2: ever?
1: Police officers. The police service say the woman identified herself as an officer, tried to force her way past the homeowner to steal something from the resident. The attempt was unsuccessful. She fled in a gray or silver Chevrolet Cobalt. If you have any information, let the police know. Federal government has set aside more than $750 million for sport in Canada. Now, most of the money is headed to national organizations and athletes. But people involved in sports across Manitoba are saying at least, you know, this is a positive step overall. And the Fort Garry Hotel is up for sale again. You got any money?
2: Not enough to buy the Fort Garry.
1: Come on, I think it's like $70 million.
2: Okay, I got like $500 I can throw.
1: Okay, let's go to the bank and see if we can get a loan. All right. Second time in 7 years.
2: Yeah, I was going to say that was recently, yeah.
1: Right?
2: Jeez.
1: The Fort Garry is 113 years old.
2: Probably the ghosts.
1: They should buy it.
2: Yeah.
1: Yeah.
2: With ghost money.
1: Yeah, exactly. They got to go to the bank.
2: Can I get a loan?
1: I want a mortgage. No, interest rates are too high.
2: Interest rates were a lot better when I was alive. I can't believe gas prices.
1: 4.4%. That's ridiculous. We're going back to whatever room it is that they haunt. What is it?
2: 202.
1: 202.
2: Yeah.
1: There you go. So if you got some money there, you might want to look into that one. Of course, on Broadway. On Broadway. Okay, Dilly, what's going on in sports?
2: In the NHL playoffs, the Avalanche beat the Wild 5-2 last night. That gives them a 3-1 series lead. Tonight, 6 o'clock puck drop for the Sabres and Canadiens, 8:30 for the Ducks and Golden Knights. The Jays lost the Rays 8-5. They play again tonight. In the PWHL playoffs, the fifth and deciding game of the semifinals between the Montreal Victoire and Minnesota Frost will be played tonight. It was supposed to be last night, but they postponed it 3 hours before puck drop because there was a whole bunch of the Montreal players that were not feeling well.
1: Yeah, so, it sounds like food poisoning.
2: Well,
1: but people were saying it's hantavirus, and they're like, no, it's not. They checked that out.
2: They will be playing tonight, which obviously means everybody must be starting to feel better. So the winner of that game tonight goes on
1: 24-hour flu.
2: There, yeah, man. To play the Ottawa Charge for the Walter Cup Finals. In the NBA playoffs, Cavs tied up their series with the Pistons 2-2. OKC advances, sweeping the Lakers last night 4-0. And just one game tonight, Timberwolves and Spurs, game 5 at 7. Let's take a look at weather.
1: We have a high of 17 degrees today, which is nice, but it is going to be windy again. Hopefully, we're going to see the sunshine later on this afternoon. Right now, it is 7 degrees.
2: And that's your morning headlines.
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2: If I get the question wrong this morning, I get shocked with our Pet Trainer 2000 dog collar. If we get the question right with your help, then Mark gets shocked. And if you'd like to make a guess this morning on the Jim Patterson Subaru text line, 204-474-1005, we'll put you in to win a pair of passes to check out the Tacos and Tequila Festival coming up in August.
3: Now, we're giving away 2 tickets. And I think this would be a good date night.
2: Sure.
3: Going to the Tacos and Tequila Festival.
2: Sure it would.
3: Right?
2: Yeah.
3: And now it's, you know, harder to find dates because people are not going online as much.
2: Mm-hmm.
3: Right? Or like doing the apps.
2: Yeah.
3: Like normal apps. Like Bumble and Tinder and stuff like that. It just so happens that 61% of singles have looked for a date here. Where is it? So they're trying to think outside the box now.
2: Sure. Maybe right. It is at a concert. That would be a guess. The grocery store.
3: I think taking somebody on a date, like say even a first date, hey, I got tickets to Tacos Tequila. Because then you don't have to talk all the way through.
2: That's right.
3: Oh, yeah, I love this song by Too Short.
2: Mm-hmm.
3: Oh, I love this T.I. song. And then you can kind of be doing things.
2: Definitely.
3: And the nice thing about Tacos and Tequila Festival, they've got little stations everywhere, so you kind of walk around this Blue Cross park.
2: Look for a date here. Yeah. The bar, the grocery store, I know is honestly probably not out of the running.
3: Mm-hmm.
2: Hardware store, Chef Jeff said, yeah, that's
3: good. I don't know if the park. The park.
2: You have a dog? I have a dog. We should go for a walk sometime.
3: They used to have that grocery store down in Osborne Village. Used to have singles night.
2: That's right. Yeah. You had a ribbon or something on your cart,
3: and then
2: you
3: would. Yeah. Oh, you what? Like salsa too?
2: I see. We both share a love for sour cream.
3: My. Full fat. Maybe we should put our salsa and sour cream together.
2: The gym, said Stephanie. Dog park, said Taya. Like that. That's a great guess. Grocery store, in church. That's another.
3: Yep.
2: Yeah. That, wedding. Great guess.
3: Oh, Dan, the wedding's a good one.
2: Yeah.
3: The only problem with the wedding is you don't know who's single, though. I guess you could ask around, but you don't know if that person.
2: Some people definitely go to a wedding, I think, and if they are single, looking for.
3: Well, it's a good place because there's a lot of love.
2: Sure. Exactly. Okay, thank you for all the help so far. I see some great answers.
3: Okay, again, you can help Dilly out here. 61% of singles have looked for a date here. And it's kind of outside the box a little bit. 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
1: If I get the question wrong this morning, I get shocked with the Pet Trainer 2000 dog collar. If I get the question right with all of your help, then Mark gets shocked with a pair of passes to Tacos and Tequila Festival this August, just for making a guess at 204-474-1005.
2: And it might be a good date night because we got two tickets. 61% of singles have looked for a date here. So what you can do if you are single, keep listening for the answer. Try that out. Ask somebody out. Go to Tacos and Tequila. Boom. Yeah. Just like that. Where? Like a dating app.
1: Pretty much.
2: Yeah.
1: Yeah. Grocery store, said Shannon. So did Corinne. Pet store, said Courtney. Yeah.
2: A pet store? What?
1: You have no a way. Pet? I have a pet. Should we?
2: I have pet? Never in my life asked someone out or got their number at a store.
1: Mm-hmm.
2: I find that just crazy. Like,
1: I guess it happens. At the gym, Joanne, that's great. Bar and lounge, grocery store.
2: A bar, yeah.
1: Gas station.
2: Maybe grocery store.
1: That's a great guess, new texter. Gas station, I like that.
2: A gas station?
1: You're pumping gas.
2: I know, but everybody wants to get in and out.
1: I'm pumping gas. I saw you across the way at Pump 12.
2: How you doing? Yeah.
1: You know,
2: how about this gas prices? You know what I'm saying?
1: I knew it was love when I looked up at pump 6.
2: Oh, God.
1: And we made eye contact.
2: I don't think I've ever heard that.
1: Dog park, said Devin. I see the gym, said Kim. There's too many answers. That is the problem. At work, said Jay. Wedding. Stu said that. The gym on vacation. That's a good one, Pete. I think I'm just going to go majority what I see the most in its grocery store this morning.
2: Grocery store.
1: You're looking for apples. I'm looking for apples.
2: How about them apples? All right, grocery store.
1: I like Macintosh. You like Macintosh.
2: What? You're grabbing a Red Delicious? We're through. I don't even know you, sir.
1: This isn't going to work.
2: 61% of singles have looked for a date here. You say grocery store.
1: Come on.
2: No, I'm sorry. That is incorrect. Way off.
1: Way off?
2: I was looking for LinkedIn.
1: LinkedIn.
2: LinkedIn. People are now messaging each other on LinkedIn.
1: I believe it. Because now you're matching careers.
2: Yep.
1: And
2: yep.
1: Interesting. Oh,
2: you're a nonprofit. So am I.
1: Wow.
2: Maybe you want to get together.
1: That's how bad it's gotten out there. Hey?
2: Yeah. And that's why we were just talking earlier that Bumble is now changing. They're not doing the swipe formation anymore. They're going to AI and they're trying out a new AI assistant called B-E-E.
1: Right.
2: And they are going to start doing more AI hookups rather than swiping. And they're getting rid of the whole women ask first thing.
1: How did you meet? LinkedIn.
2: Yeah.
1: That's something.
2: Well,
1: I get it.
2: People have met on Facebook.
1: Hey, man. Professionals, dating
2: Instagram,
1: professionals.
2: You know?
1: Yeah.
2: Slip it into some DMs, right? Why not LinkedIn, too?
1: You're a professional. I'm a professional.
2: Yeah.
1: We're both on LinkedIn.
2: Hey, I have my picture. You have your picture up. Right?
1: Yeah.
2: There you go. Okay, Dilly's putting on the Pet Trainer 2000 dog collar. Okay, someone's going to get a text back saying they're going to maybe go on a date to Tacos and Tequila. We've got tickets all week long. Dilly, what are you going to sing?
1: You mentioned the FIFA opener in Toronto.
2: One of the artists is
1: Michael Bublé.
2: Oh, right? There's going to be Michael Bublé, Alanis Morissette, William Prince.
1: Yeah, okay.
2: What are you going to do?
1: Let's do some Bublé then.
2: Okay.
1: This song is called Feeling Good.

0: in the sky.
1: This is so romantic.
0: You know how I feel.
1: Am I on LinkedIn right now?
0: Breeze drifting on by. You know how I feel. It's a new dawn. It's a new day. It's a new life.

0: Blossom on a tree.
1: No. Oh, that was a good one. Well, you were so into it. That was a good one. I like that. That was fun. Oh, yeah. Well, that was sexy. I didn't realize it was going to be one of these sexy mornings. Okay. That's great. All right. I'm going to have to work on my stuff now. All right, then.
0: Oh, that hurt.
1: Welcome to the shockingly hard question.
0: Guess what? I'm not feeling good. I need 5 minutes, please.
1: Okay.
0: I'm not feeling good.
1: Okay. No, oh, that's it. Okay. Okay, coming up here, we're going to hear a song from Christina Aguilera, and it's not the one you think. It's not about the bottle.
0: No?
1: It's one that you maybe don't hear all the time, but you're going to remember it here on Hot 100.5.
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10: We do have new work happening both directions of Sterling Lyon between Keniston and Wilkes. Over at Nairn and Watt, things are moving slow. Work happening northbound and southbound. As well, you're losing your westbound curb lane. CAA members always save at Shell with 3 cents off per liter. It's a match made at the pump. That's your traffic on Hot 100.5. 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
1: Hey.
0: 7:30 right now. Things warming up a little bit, which is nice. It's going to be windy today, so watch out. Very windy yesterday, which I don't like, but what are you going to do? At least it's not snowing.
1: You know,
0: I'm at that point in my life where it's just, at least it's not snowing.
1: You know, from the snow and then to the wind as an enemy, because I had just cleaned up all the garbage that blew into my yard. And then I looked out front yesterday.
0: Yep.
1: More garbage.
0: It's gonna
1: There's
0: happen.
1: This one little section of like trees and
0: a little tornado,
1: the bush, and
0: yeah.
1: It's just, and it all circulates right there.
0: Yeah.
1: Everybody's trash from down the street.
0: Yeah.
1: It's just, thanks a lot.
0: Yeah, I know. Yeah.
1: It's like crazy. Somebody's just down the street throwing trash into the wind. Sucker.
0: Yeah.
1: Yeah.
0: It's going right to Dilly's house. Today is May 12th. And it just so happens that it's International Nurses Day. And do you know why May 12th is International Nurses Day?
1: Why is that?
0: Because Florence Nightingale, who is kind of considered the first famous nurse.
1: Yes.
0: Right? I believe it was World War I. It's her birthday today. So I think that's very smart.
1: Yep.
0: That all these nurse organizations around the world decided to make May 12th, and that is including Canada, right? It's actually Nurses Week.
1: That's right.
0: But today kind of is International Nurses Day. So this now covers all nurses, right? Indigenous Nurses Day was yesterday. Student Nurses Day is tomorrow. So today's kind of the main day to celebrate everybody. I found out, Dilly, there are 14,200 registered nurses and registered psychiatric nurses employed in Manitoba.
1: Wow.
0: That's a lot.
1: Yeah.
0: But we need more.
1: Yes.
0: Right? That's the problem. You look at 14,000. Oh, that sounds like a lot.
1: Yeah.
0: In fact, it's not.
1: Those
0: right?
1: are overworked and tired people.
0: Exactly.
1: Yep.
0: Right? And you know the nurses world because, one, your mother
1: I've had
0: is
1: many,
0: a nurse,
1: many people in my life. In
0: and your care. Wife.
1: Yep.
0: Is a nurse,
1: mm-hmm.
0: right? You've got lots of friends that are nurses and stuff,
1: family.
0: So you've
1: too,
0: seen
1: yeah.
0: it, yeah.
1: Yep.
0: You've seen it. This 14,200 includes nurses working in hospitals, clinics, long-term care homes, community health settings across the province. A lot of people, home care.
1: Yep.
0: Those nurses as well, driving around the city.
1: That's right.
0: You know, doing all that kind of stuff. Of course, it was tough during COVID for everyone.
1: Absolutely.
0: Right. Most of the nurses work in the hospitals, about 69%, are employed full-time, right? So we want to say congratulations for being awesome to any nurse that is listening right now. Or if you know a nurse, then make sure you do something special for them.
1: Do something nice. Right? Tell them how much you appreciate them, because I think a lot of people don't think about that until they're in a situation where they need
0: exactly.
1: help.
0: Yes.
1: And exactly. I think even right now, just... recognition goes a long way for a lot of people.
0: It sometimes, yeah, just saying thank you.
1: Not even just this week, but right? just every once in a while pop in and say thank you for how much you're doing right now, because it's tough out there.
0: I can think of so many memories of myself being in hospitals where nurses were fantastic.
1: Yes.
0: When my kids were in the hospital.
1: Yep.
0: So many. The nurses, I really appreciate the nurses at the children's hospital. Because my kids were there, just for like tubes and tonsils and ears and, stuff like that. And they had to do surgery and the recovery nurses.
1: Yep.
0: Like, it's different when you're dealing with kids that don't know what's going on and they're coming out of anesthesia going, what the hell am I?
1: Yep.
0: Right?
1: Absolutely.
0: Here's a popsicle. Oh, okay. Thanks.
1: Yeah.
0: But that's just a little bit. That's a couple of minutes, and then you're back at where am I?
1: Yep.
0: Right? And things hurt and stuff like that. Like,
1: sure.
0: It's just it's amazing. So if anyone right now, and that's a nurse, we're celebrating them. You can text us at 204-474-1005. Guess what's coming up? Makeup or breakup.
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0: now.
1: What would you do?
0: What would you do?
1: Making up.
0: Or breaking up.
1: What would you do?
0: What would you do?
1: Making up.
0: Or breaking up.
1: What would you do?
0: Stay for love or say we're through. What would you do?
1: What would you do?
2: Hot 100.5. This is your scenario, and you got to text this makeup or breakup. My fiance and I are buying a house together. We were at the bank applying for a mortgage, like a pre-approved mortgage, and the loan officer there asked about my fiance's student loans. I had no idea he had student loans.
3: Uh-oh.
2: And he's got a lot of student loans that he never mentioned. Not once in our 2 years together did he mention this. Completely changes how we can afford a house now. When I asked why he never told me, he said it didn't seem important, and it's his debt before we met. But we're about to maybe make it a little bit more concrete.
3: Mm-hmm.
2: Buy a house together.
3: Sure.
2: Spend our lives together. His debt now affects both of us. What should I do? Dilly?
3: Yeah.
2: Is this a makeup or breakup?
3: Yeah. I mean, like, it was my debt before we met is not a thing. Like, if you're together, like, that's, I don't know what that line is, yeah, but it's ridiculous.
2: Hey, I like
3: because,
2: it, though.
3: Because, like,
2: yeah, sure,
3: your debt is shared debt if you go into a relationship with somebody. And if you're getting serious and buying a house.
2: Housing.
3: Yeah. I don't know. Did you really think that it was just, like, never going to come up? Like,
2: well, I think he's just a dum-dum. I don't think he's being malicious in any way. I don't think he's being mean in any way. I think you can work this out together. It's going to suck for a while. But maybe it's time to just, you know, just wait. Right? For a house.
3: My debt before we met. It didn't seem important. And it's my debt before we met.
2: I'm writing that down as a t-shirt idea.
3: Come on, man.
2: I've got my t-shirt list here. I'm going to write that down.
3: I don't know about that one.
2: My debt.
3: My debt before we met. That is.
2: That's a good one.
3: That's. I don't know about that.
2: Okay. Well, we're going to find out here. The live poll is open right now. 204-474-1005. You text either makeup or breakup. It goes into our live poll, and we'll come up with the results here in just a second. Okay. What is this again?
3: My debt before we met.
2: My debt before we met. It's my debt before we met. All right.
3: And the bank's like.
2: What does that mean? Yeah.
3: This affects both of you. You know that, right?
2: Exactly.
3: What?
2: Okay, hold on. Results coming up.
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0: 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It is makeup or breakup. Fiance buying a house together, right? Getting together, coming together, making commitments. They want to buy a house together, but no. They found out that the boyfriend has a lot of loans, student loans.
1: Student loans he didn't talk about.
0: Never talked about in 2 years. So, is this a red flag? What do you think? 204-474-1005.
1: Vicky says, nobody wants to be married to a dumb. Breakup for me.
0: Come on.
1: Kristen said, breakup all the way. Financial conflict is a done deal. Jen says he's a dummy, but it's a makeup for sure. Cheryl said it's a makeup. Stay where you're at, pay off that debt, and then go back and try and do this all over again.
0: Do it together.
1: Sandra also saying makeup, but he's a dummy. Claudia said makeup. They can talk this out, but maybe talk about, okay, before we do this again, is there anything else you want to tell me?
0: Right? Exactly.
1: And Lori said, I think it's a makeup. Sounds like he's maybe feeling a bit guilty about the debt and doesn't, you know, want to put that on his future spouse also. Yeah. You know, could be how he views

0: This is finances.
1: What was that first text that you said about? He's a dum dum. Break up.
0: Jen said he's a dummy, but make up.
1: No, yeah. There was another one that I'm a dum dum.
0: Oh, Vicky said nobody wants to be married to a dum.
1: Oh yeah, nobody wants to be. Yeah. I'm a dum dum. Don't I deserve love? Sometimes dumb dumbs deserve love too.
0: A lot of people saying makeup this morning, but okay. Just saying like he, you know, like we, I think just because of how far you've gotten into this relationship too, and yeah, it's right. Not, you know, so
1: it's kind of split a little bit, you know, on our live poll. But I am happy to say that 59% of you have said a.

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1: Good morning. It is Tuesday, May 12th. Should we make tacos today?
2: Taco Tuesday.
1: Oh, maybe we should. Can you get to the kitchen right now and whip me up one? Come on.
2: We have the ingredients? It's not going to be it's going to be a disgusting taco. Ketchup packets.
1: Do what you can.
2: Old loaf of bread.
1: Here. Yeah, with whatever we have here.
2: All right.
1: School day six. Let's see what's going on in Winnipeg this morning. Federal government has set aside more than $750 million for sports in Canada. Now, most of that money is headed to, like, national organizations, but people involved in sports across Manitoba say, you know what, this is a positive step overall. Police are searching for a woman accused of pretending to be a police officer during an attempted theft at a Winnipeg home. This was last month. Police say the woman identified her as an officer, tried to force her way past the homeowner to steal something in the residence. It was unsuccessful. She fled in a gray or silver Chevy Cobalt. Police say that they believe that a second vehicle was also there, a blue Hyundai Palisade. Any information, contact the police service. And if you feel a little anxious about leaving the house without your phone, you are not alone. New survey that just came out. 83% of people feel the exact same way and will turn around and go get their phone.
2: Surprise is not higher, honestly.
1: And nowadays, you kind of need to, right? With communication.
2: Yes. A lot of people have to use it for work, right?
1: Yeah. And if you feel a little embarrassed about texting or poogling, as I like to say, when you're on the toilet and want to Google something, 70% of surveyors admitted to taking their phone into the bathroom.
2: That's how you catch up on emails, right?
1: I think 30% are lying.
2: I was going to say, right? Everybody else in this survey is a liar.
1: Yeah,
2: but okay.
1: 70%, though, that's very high. 80% of people say they check their phones within the first 10 minutes of waking up. North Americans spend an average of 50 minutes on their phones before they go to bed.
2: Yeah,
1: and
2: wow.
1: 67% say they have texted someone in the same room as them before. And it happened this morning. You texted me this morning.
2: Yeah.
1: And we're in the same room.
2: Well, we were playing a game of pool, though.
1: It still counts, though.
2: It's not a text.
1: It still counts.
2: We're playing pool.
1: Hey. Still counts. I am going to just text you while you do the sports. Ian Sports!
2: Oh, yeah. Let's have a look at the NHL playoffs. Avalanche beat the Wild 5-2 last night to take a 3-1 series lead. Tonight, two games. Sabres and Canadiens puck drop at 6 o'clock, Ducks and Golden Knights at 8:30. Jays lost to the Rays 8-5 last night. They play again tonight in the PWHL playoffs. The fifth and deciding game of the semifinals between the Montreal Victoire and Minnesota Frost will be played tonight. It was supposed to be last night, but they did postpone it less than 3 hours before puck drop because some of the Montreal players were not feeling well. So the winner of the game tonight goes on to play the Ottawa Charge for the Walter Cup. And the NBA playoffs, Cavs tie up their series with the Pistons, and the Thunder sweep the Lakers, beating them last night. Just one game tonight, game five for the Timberwolves and Spurs at 7. Let's take a look at weather.
1: You better check your phone while I do the weather.
2: Okay.
1: I just texted you. All right, today's going to be a high of 17. It's going to be windy right now and throughout the morning, and we're hoping to see some sunshine, you know, a little bit this morning, a little bit this afternoon, kind of a mix of sun and cloud today. It is 7 right now.
2: And that's your morning headlines.
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0: 5. It is Mark and Daly as we celebrate International Nurses Day today. Just want to shout out to Bridget. She has been a nurse for many, many, many years. And she, of course, is still working right now. So just thank you so much. We found out that 14,300, is it?
1: Yeah.
0: 14,200 registered nurses and registered psychiatric nurses employed in Manitoba alone. So thank you for all that you do. And that includes hospitals, clinics, long-term care homes, community health settings across province, you know, going house to house sometimes with home care and tough job.
1: We appreciate all you do. Yes. Thank you so much.
0: Tough job. Dilly's been in the nurse's lifestyle for, well, ever since you were born.
1: Yeah.
0: Was your mom a nurse when
1: you were born? She was a charge nurse in the ER, yeah.
0: Yeah. So, and she still is now.
1: She's still a nurse, yeah. Not a charge nurse still, but still working. Yeah.
0: And then you end up marrying a nurse. Yep. Weird.
1: Yep.
0: It's like you married your mom, dude. That's weird.
1: No, it is not.
0: All right, Dilly, what do you want to talk about besides that?
1: Anything but that.
0: That was unplanned.
1: Yeah.
0: And awesome.
1: No, it was not. What adult thing still makes you feel like you were scared like a little kid? Because I'm going to give you an example. Yesterday driving, police lights come on.
0: Oh, yeah.
1: But every single time.
0: They weren't looking for you.
1: Of course not.
0: No, yeah.
1: But every time it happens, it takes you back to that feeling.
0: Yeah.
1: Right? I know I'm a grown adult, but I had that sinking feeling. I'm doing the speed limit.
0: I know.
1: I'm doing nothing wrong, but the cherries come on and I'm like...
0: checking everything then.
1: Do I have a car full of drugs? I don't know what
0: to do. No, it's like you're checking your odometer.
1: Yes.
0: Oh my goodness, is my light not working? Did I make a wrong turn?
1: Exactly. Yeah, but you're doing nothing wrong. But it gives you that same feeling.
0: And then all of a sudden
1: feeling.
0: They go by you.
1: Right.
0: And then you're like...
1: Whew. But it still makes you feel like a scared little kid when it happens, right?
0: That's true.
1: Like that similar feeling to when you were a kid and you did something wrong.
0: I know. That's interesting.
1: There's lots of
0: things. I feel like a kid all the time, though.
1: Right.
0: That's the weird thing. Okay, 204-474-1005. Does it feel like you're a kid when you married your mom? Like, you married a nurse and your mom's a nurse. Is it like you're a kid again when your wife says, hey, time for dinner?
1: No. No, it's not.
0: Oh, okay, let's move on from that. On our text, going to the dentist.
1: Going to the dentist.
0: Yeah.
1: 100%.
0: Being in that dentist chair because the first time was maybe traumatic for you.
1: Sure.
0: So then you put yourself right back in there.
1: Yep.
0: That's just the brain being weird.
1: That's memories.
0: Yeah.
1: Yep.
0: Exactly. I do like this one. Getting called into the boss's office. Hey, can I see you for a second?
1: Can I see you for a second? Yeah, because that feels like you're going to the principal's office.
0: Yes.
1: Right?
0: And then that same thinking, fear. What did I do wrong? What did I do this morning? What could they be talking about?
1: Yeah.
0: You know, any
1: exactly.
0: of that stuff.
1: But you did nothing wrong. And it's probably always something
0: it's
1: so
0: something
1: little.
0: Stupid.
1: Hey, that document you sent me.
0: Yeah.
1: Did you just resend it again?
0: Or
1: but why do you have to say it like that?
0: What I don't like is when you go in to the office, just close the door.
1: Oh, do you know that's trouble.
0: Okay, now what?
1: Yeah.
0: Because that door's always open. Now it's something going down.
1: Yeah, that means privacy. And what did I do?
0: Yeah.
1: What have I done?
0: And usually it's not good.
1: No.
0: Like, it's never anything crazy bad, but it's more like, okay, this is disappointing.
1: Exactly.
0: Right? More than anything.
1: Yep.
0: What else do you see?
1: See,
0: a couple more and then we'll move on.
1: Just hearing somebody say, we need to talk. That will give you that same type of fear. I'm terrified. We need to talk. Oh, God. What have I done?
0: Uh-oh. Your wife is listening right now.
1: Saying what?
0: She's saying that she thinks the same thing. No, I'm just joking. Okay, now I'm in trouble. We'll move on.
1: Oh, God.
0: Coming up here, we're going to take your list here. So text us, and then we're going to add it to our list as we listen to The Killers.
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0: On 100.5, we are asking you, as an adult, what are some things that still makes you feel like a scared little kid? Billy doesn't like it when the police sirens go on behind him because he thinks he's doing something bad. Because, you know what? That's a complex you had when you were a kid because you probably were doing something bad.
1: Breaking the law.
0: 204-474-1005. What do you see, Dilly?
2: I saw that Kavina was saying, like, you know, I'm 27 and my mom tells me to come here, calls my name. I still get scared because of, you know, being a kid.
0: Yeah, right? And especially if second names are being used.
2: Yes, like Iris said, when someone calls me by my first two given names and they get my full attention. My mom used to say that when I was in trouble. Yep. So every time somebody says it, I get that little bit of fear when I was a kid, like that little...
0: I know.
2: Yeah.
0: Those feelings do not leave you.
2: They never do.
0: Right? Especially when it was so traumatic maybe as a kid, right? Like even my mother is like, even when she's like...
2: Yeah.
0: Like, it just goes back to that feeling of, like, oh, disappointment.
2: Exactly.
0: Oh, great. I'm middle-aged, and now I'm still feeling the same way I did when I was 16 and I accidentally ran into a pole with the car.
2: Oh, yeah. Is the car okay?
0: Is the car okay?
2: Yeah, that's a classic.
0: Thanks. Yeah. Thanks, Mom.
2: No, I'm fine.
0: Yeah, thanks for asking if I'm... Yeah, no, it's whiplash. Don't worry about that. I'll work myself through that one.
2: Grace said, I always still feel like a scared little kid when I have to run up the stairs from the basement at night.
0: Oh, yep, for sure.
2: That is a great one.
0: For sure.
2: Yeah. Kendra said, parallel parking when people are watching. I get that scared feeling like I'm a little kid again because it's just like, you know.
0: Yeah,
2: don't exactly. Look away. Don't watch.
0: Yeah. Getting your hair done by someone new.
2: Yes. Definitely.
0: Like at a new salon, perhaps, or if you're looking for someone else, right? Someone
2: public
0: closer.
2: Public speaking, a lot of people
0: public
2: said.
0: Public speaking. Mm-hmm. First day at a new job.
2: Yes.
0: That's for sure.
2: Definitely.
0: For sure. We have a text here that says giving blood.
2: Yeah.
0: And I always find it funny because I feel like I'm getting caught for something, but there's nothing like, there's nothing in my blood that's, you know, bad.
2: Yeah.
0: But I feel for some reason, because they pull you into that little interrogation room, and they're like, okay. Yes.
2: Check your hemoglobin.
0: And they check the little, the little prick on your finger, and they're asking you questions. And I feel like it's an interrogation where it's like, did I pass? Can I still give blood?
2: That's true.
0: Like, I had a lot of sugar yesterday. Is that okay?
2: Is that going to affect things
0: I drank some coffee today. Is that going to affect? I've had a lot of caffeine. And never has it ever been, I've been denied.
2: Yeah, exactly. But I totally get what you mean. Like,
0: the weirdest feeling.
2: It's that same feeling.
0: Yeah.
2: Nicole said, I still jump into bed and wrap the covers around my feet thinking something will grab my feet.
0: Oh, yeah?
2: Yeah.
0: Yeah, exactly.
2: You got to take a full run to the bed.
0: Go.
2: You never know what's under there.
0: Yeah.
2: Right?
0: There are new videos going on TikTok and stuff like that. A new trend where somebody at work, okay? You're in a hallway at work, let's say.
2: Yeah.
0: And there's office doors. You lock one of those doors, okay? Then you give somebody a key. You have another coworker in a scary mask. And then you let the person... run to the office door and try to unlock it while the person's behind you walking, mind you.
2: Oh, yeah.
0: And it's supposed to replicate a horror film.
2: That's like the Michael Myers challenge.
0: Michael Myers challenge. Yeah. Is that
2: a
0: new thing?
2: Because he walks he never runs, he walks, right?
0: But then you have to open up the door really quickly.
2: That was
0: and
2: like
0: people are actually can't get into the doors.
2: That was like going to a scary movie when you were younger and then driving home at night and it's pitch black and you're going to the house and you like hear something in the bush and you're like...
0: And then you run.
2: Michael?
0: Yeah.
2: And then keys are fumbling.
0: But it's amazing because then your brain, kind of like all these things on the list, is that fear just
2: takes
0: kicks
2: over.
0: In.
2: Yeah.
0: It's you irrational.
2: You can open that door anytime, no problem.
0: Yeah.
2: But when the fear is there,
0: someone you're chasing you.
2: And, yeah.
0: And the key is to... put a Michael Myers mask on,
2: right?
0: So that you don't look back at your coworker because you know them, right?
2: Yeah, of course.
0: It's now someone just, oh my god, go! Murder is coming! Oh, that's fun.
2: That's good.
0: Anyway, if we want to continue the conversation, give us a text. Always love to have a text. Coming up, we got a dance party, Dilly. I'm not going to tell you what it is yet.
2: Okay.
0: But let me just say, it's one of the best dance parties of the 90s that you're going to remember.
2: I'm very excited.
0: And we're going to still continue that.
2: Okay.
0: Doesn't have to be 90s.
2: I'm ready to dance.
0: We're having a 2026 random dance party.
2: Heck yeah.
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3: 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Traffic.
11: We do have a crash eastbound on Mission as you're approaching Panet. Expect eastbound delays and use caution. Northbound on Sherbrooke, some delays with work continuing. Portage, Dallas. 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That's your traffic on Hot 100.5. 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

0: There's the fray. It's Mark and Dilly. Good morning. Now, coming up here, we've got details on a major concert announcement. We can't do it until after 8 a.m.
1: That's right.
0: I don't know why that's the time. Has something to do with the band, I guess, releasing information, and maybe there's a time change involved. I don't know. But we are going to give away major concert announcement. We'll talk about it coming up here and what's trending, but just want to give you a heads up. And I don't know, because they don't tell me, but they tell Dilly, and you're saying this is a big deal.
1: I'd say so.
0: Little deal?
1: No.
0: Big deal.
1: We don't do little deals here.
0: Well, that's true. Look at you.
1: You know? You think we do? We think we deal with little deals?
0: This is why I like you, man, because...
1: Not this radio station.
0: You're corporate. I like it.
1: That's right. There's no little deals. Oh, it's all
0: look at this.
1: Big
0: I like this.
1: Big deals.
0: This guy knows what's going on, so we'll talk more about that. In the meantime, it's an RDP.
1: Yeah, you know me.
0: An RDP.
1: Yeah, you know me.
0: Yeah, one, two, three.
1: Random Dance Party.
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1: Okay, Dilly, tell me more about this concert announcement that we're going to be doing, because you got the memo, I didn't.
2: 20 minutes from now, we have a major concert announcement, and you're going to have a chance to beat the box office today and the rest of the week with us. So we're going to be giving away tickets to this show. I know for a fact that this is a band that this city loves.
1: Really?
2: Definitely.
1: Huh.
2: And I can't
3: ABBA.
2: Is it ABBA? I want to say more, but you'll understand why when we announce it, because...
1: Can you say it's ABBA?
2: It's not ABBA, no.
1: Okay. The Beatles.
2: Not the Beatles.
1: Okay. Elvis. No.
2: Elvis is dead.
1: Yeah, you're right. Well, so they say. Anyhow.
2: So they claim.
1: Hey, speaking of music, check this out. William Prince will be on stage at the kickoff next month in Toronto for the FIFA World Cup. That is a big, big deal.
2: Yes, it is. That's amazing.
1: Billions of people are watching.
2: National stage, right?
1: International.
2: Yeah, international. Stage. You're right. Yes.
1: Right. Wow. Along with William Prince, Alanis Morissette's going to be there. Alicia Cara, Michael Bublé. And that happens before Canada plays their first World Cup game. Okay, that is June 12th. Also, they've got opening ceremonies happening in the States, in L.A. Katy Perry's doing that one. And then they also have opening ceremonies in Mexico, because we're all sharing the World Cup. So that is a month away, which is very exciting. And dating is changing now. Bumble is going to be starting to use AI. They're actually removing the swiping feature. That was the whole thing about online dating.
2: People are sick of swiping, though.
1: Yeah, they're not swiping anymore. So they decided to work with this AI-driven change. It's called BEE is the AI assistant. And it's going to conduct onboard interviews, recommend matches based on values, relationship goals, and lifestyle preferences.
2: You know what? If it can do that for you and maybe make a better match instead of wasting so much time, I think that's what people are most frustrated with.
1: I think so,
2: right?
1: Too, yeah.
2: Is that like you talk to people and they disappear or it doesn't work out. So at least if they're, you know, basing it more on what you like or what you're looking for, and it's not so broad as it is on dating apps where it's like you just match with people because you swiped
1: on them.
2: Because
1: you like the way they look. Or,
2: in a picture or something. Yeah. So at least now, hey, I also see that you share a passion
1: for rollerblading.
2: I don't know, whatever it may be.
1: Yeah, exactly.
2: Yeah.
1: They are also removing the women first messaging rule on Bumble as well. So
2: got to switch it up, I guess.
1: AI will just talk for you.
2: Yeah.
1: Really? Hey, do you want to say something? Here's some suggestions, right?
2: Yeah.
1: So it's not just going to be one-sided anymore. So that's interesting. Things are changing, eh, Dilly?
2: People are
1: Remember
2: tired of the
1: when
2: same
1: you,
2: old thing.
1: You were on Bumble?
2: No.
1: Tinder?
2: No.
1: Really? You never used those?
2: No.
1: Facebook dating?
2: No.
1: Really? Jeez, I thought you were right in there.
2: No.
1: Okay, that's fine. Neither was I, yes. I was not on all of them at the same time with the same profile. And it didn't work. Okay, yeah, it did. I met some very nice people, Dilly.
2: Mm-hmm.
1: Very nice people. But you taught me everything you knew. Now the student has become the teacher. That's what's trending in Winnipeg.
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12: 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Traffic.
13: We do have a crash eastbound on Mission as you're approaching Panet. Expect eastbound delays and use caution. Northbound on Sherbrooke, some delays with work continuing. Portage, Dallas. 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

0: Hot 100.5. It is Mark and Dilly. Good morning. Getting ready for a concert announcement coming up here after 9 a.m. And we have tickets. Dilly says this is a big one, so I'm excited about that. Okay, Dilly, it's time for Fact or Crap. I've got my little calendar here for Tuesday, May 12th. Anyone residing in Canada has the right to a free portrait of King Charles. Is that fact or crap?
1: King Charles, hey? Was it, would this have applied for Queen Elizabeth as well?
0: Probably.
1: Yeah.
0: Yeah.
1: I feel like that's crap. I've never heard that before.
0: I haven't like, either.
1: Is that real?
0: The Monarchist League of Canada offers anyone in Canada a free physical portrait of the king.
1: What?
0: However, you have to pay shipping costs.
1: That's it, hey? Just shipping and handling.
0: I'm looking up the Monarchist League of Canada.
1: Yeah.
0: This is, and boy, guess what you're getting for Christmas.
1: Oh, I don't want it. Unless it's... let me tell you something. Unless you specifically ask for his fingers and just his fingers alone, that's okay. All I want.
0: You want a finger portrait?
1: I want his sausage fingers.
0: Okay, and that's you got it.
1: That's all. I don't want the rest. Just his fingers.
0: Okay.
1: Yeah.
0: You can get a PDF of it. Let's try that. Royal Canadian Portraits. You can download portraits, and I can just print them off.
1: I had no idea this was a thing. They do not advertise this.
0: No, they don't.
1: At all.
0: Digital version, a print version. Oh, you can obtain a print version from the Monarchist League of Canada.
1: What
0: in the Or just heck? Get a digital version.
1: Oh, my God.
0: I just downloaded it.
1: Wow. Boom. What are you going to do with that?
0: I'm going to print it out and give it to you.
1: I don't want it.
0: It's on a like full page. You know who else you can get?
1: Who? Can I collect them all?
0: Yeah.
1: Like Pokemon?
0: Yeah. You can get Camilla.
1: Oh.
0: You can get the king and queen together.
1: Oh, wow.
0: Wow.
1: Can I get the dog? Is the corgi in there somewhere?
0: You can get the queen if you want, an older picture. You can get the queen and Prince Philip. I had no idea. Look at this. Learning. Oh, mumsy. I do look good in my portrait, don't I? Oh, please, where's the doggy? Get the corgis out. We're going to put them in the picture. Come here, puppies. Come here.
1: Well, I learned something new today. I don't know if it's like information I'll use again, but it's something new.
0: Well, I am going to print you out one just in case you want.
1: Please
0: just in case you want.
1: I don't.
0: Okay, get ready. We got the 90s at 9 plus our major concert announcement. Hold on.
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0: Hot 100.5. It is the 90s at 9. Guess what, though? It's very special 90s at 9 because guess what? Guess what? We should have had some production done by our producer, Hot Donnie, but I forgot. Major concert. Guess what? Concert announcement. Dilly? Sorry, go ahead.
1: September 29th, Canada Life Center. Journey's coming.
0: Oh, yeah. Journey's coming back. All right.
1: It's the Final Frontier Tour 2026.
0: There we go. See? Concert. Announcement. Okay, we want to give away some tickets right now. We're going to beat the box office. What do we have to do?
1: You can just text Journey to 204-474-1005 to get in that draw. We have an Instagram contest going, too. Right now, it's live.
0: By the way, the 90s were big for Journey because they had broken up.
1: Yeah.
0: Around, like, 87. Okay? Then they decided to get back together in the 90s and actually put out an album.
1: That's right.
0: They did. And it was, you know, it was okay. It didn't have any classics on it, like that song or anything like that. But still. And then, because of health issues, Steve Perry couldn't go touring in the late 90s. So that's when the other band members decided to get rid of him and then bring in other singers.
1: That's right.
0: So there was a part of people were like, oh, Journey has nothing to do with the 90s. It does.
1: Mm-hmm.
0: That's called the history of rock.
1: That's right.
0: All right, good luck. Someone's going to get to go see Journey. Here's Eagle Eye Cherry as we enjoy music from the 90s on the 90s at 9, Hot 100.5.

0: 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We just mentioned our concert announcement.
1: Journey, the Final Frontier Tour 2026, September 29th at Canada Life Center. Presale happens Thursday, May 14th at 10 a.m. But we have a chance for you to beat the box office right now and the rest of the week with us as well.
0: Now, a cool little bit of history with Journey. Back in 87, that's when they kind of decided to, you know, call it quits for a while. Yeah. And, you know, and kind of move on and do different things. One of the original band members, okay, he's the keyboard player, right? He decides to join a different band, okay? Put together a band of a bunch of guys he knows, including John Waite. If you remember the song Missing You,
1: yeah,
0: by John Waite in the 80s, huge yep. hit, right? He was also in a band called The Babies, and the keyboard player was in this band as well. So
1: I didn't know that.
0: After Journey, the keyboard player is like, you know what? Let's make our own band, and it's like prime heavy metal, like hair bands,
1: yeah,
0: right? This song was on the charts in 1990, okay? So they put it out in 89, but it was so popular, it spent 17 weeks
1: wow.
0: at the Hot 100 charts. Can you turn the computer on here? And I want to play it for you. Do you remember this rock power ballad? The keyboard player from Journey is in this band, Bad English.
1: I did not know that.
0: Oh, I remember it. I slow danced to this song at a school dance.
1: Oh, yeah.
0: See you smile.
1: That's a and fun again, Journey fact.
0: Yeah, and again, they Journey got back together after this, after hair band, kind of hair metal.
1: Yeah.
0: Kind of lost its
1: yeah,
0: oomph.
1: Definitely.
0: Because of grunge. Then the keyboard player ended up going back to Journey.
1: All right, back to Journey.
0: Okay.
1: That's it.
0: Everybody.
1: Back to Journey.
0: Back to Journey. All right, everybody knows what to do.
1: You can text Journey to 204-474-1005 to get into that draw.
0: All right, here's Verb Pipe. So we continue with the 90s at 9 and the history of Journey. Hot 100.5, 90s at 9.

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0: 105 and the 90s at 9. That is Seal. What a great song. What a great version. Of course, that song was first done by Steve Miller.
1: That's right.
0: Steve Miller Band, right? So Seal doing a great job, though. Was that on the Space Jam?
1: It was.
0: Yeah, I thought so. The Space Jam soundtrack.
1: Michael Jordan was flying like an eagle, man.
0: Yes, he was. And don't forget that the Sea Bears have a Space Jam theme game.
1: That's right.
0: Coming up in July.
1: They better be playing Seal.
0: Oh, they're going to be playing the whole soundtrack.
1: Yeah, I hope so.
0: Maybe minus that one song by that one guy that we don't play. Rhymes with belly.
1: Oh. Gross.
0: You know what I'm talking about?
1: Yes.
0: Oh, okay, good. Okay, so then, but the Sea Bears are wearing the special Space Jam jerseys.
1: Yeah.
0: That have the characters on it.
1: Yeah, that's fun.
0: Oh, it's going to be fun. And that Quad City DJs?
1: Come on, Slam.
0: That's a
1: welcome
0: great
1: to
0: song.
1: The jam.
0: Anyway, that's going to be fun. Do you know that on this day in 1993 was the finale, the last episode ever of The Wonder Years?
1: That was it.
0: That was it. This day, you'd be going home from school and watching Kevin Arnold. Remember him?
1: Yep.
0: And his family? Take a listen to the theme song.
2: What would you do if I sang out of tune?
0: And it was all home movies at
2: would
0: the beginning?
2: Would you stand up and walk out on me?
0: Let me just say, every guy
2: lend
0: my
2: me
0: age
2: your ears and I'll sing you a song.
0: Had a crush on Winnie.
1: Oh,
2: I
1: Winnie.
2: I will try not to sing out of key.
1: Bye, Winnie. Yeah.
2: Oh, baby, how
0: what a great show.
1: Great theme song.
0: Oh, Winnie.
1: Winnie, come back.
0: Yeah, Winnie, come back. Winnie, come back. Okay, it's time for an RDP.
1: Yeah, you know me.
0: RDP.
1: Yeah, you know me.
0: 1, 2, 3.
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2: Let's give you some fun facts for your work day. Dilly, start us off.
3: Back in 1937, during the Great Depression, that was the first time that Kraft Dinner ever made an appearance.
2: Really?
3: Of course, it was either Kraft Mac and Cheese in the States or Kraft Dinner here in Canada.
2: Wow.
3: But it was an instant success. It sold 8 million boxes in 1937.
2: Yeah.
3: They marketed it as a very quick meal, very affordable, and back then you could feed a family of four for 19 cents.
2: Yeah, that's crazy. And nowadays, as soon as it went over 99 cents,
3: it seems
2: excessive.
3: The cheese got smaller. The noodles got smaller.
2: Well, there's less noodles now because you can really just fill up a bowl.
3: Yes.
2: My kid had it yesterday.
3: And you do remember being younger and like even if you had roommates and stuff, like if you made a pot.
2: You could make a lot.
3: Everybody was eating. They used to have that in the ads where like they were in the dorm and they were all eating it. And I was like, it's just like real life.
2: It would fill the pot.
3: That's right.
2: Right? Now it doesn't.
3: No.
2: Now half the box is just air.
3: Yeah. For a teenager, you need almost two boxes. So hungry.
2: Kind of.
3: So hungry.
2: Yeah, kind of. But still delicious.
3: Yep.
2: You know what? Whoever thought of powdered cheese? Brilliant.
3: Take that to the bank.
2: There is more chocolate sold at Brussels National Airport in Belgium than any other place in the world. They actually claim that they sell, and this is per day, 4,500 pounds of chocolate every day.
3: That's a lot. You know what? Smart on them to sell it in the airport.
2: Well, it's good chocolate.
3: So much international travel. And And
2: it's a hub.
3: A reputation for good chocolate.
2: Yeah. Oh, jeez.
3: Right?
2: And who sells the chocolate?
3: I do.
2: The kid from Charlie and the Chocolate Factory?
3: Exactly.
2: He went back to Belgium and
3: many chocolates. Oh. Yeah. Would you like to try?
2: We need more chocolates. Yeah. There are more foreigners. 4,000 pounds.
3: That's a lot of chocolate, man.
2: Oh, take that to the bank.
3: The first nationally televised NASCAR race was back in 1979, the Daytona 500. And it was honestly what made NASCAR kind of a household name because at the end, the two leaders, they crashed into each other, got out, fist fought, and then everybody
2: that's so NASCAR.
3: Immediately started talking about NASCAR after that because it was like, you see the race? Like, it was like, whatever. Like, they were right. But at the end, and you've seen that many times. Heated, fast speeds cause heated rivalries and heated tempered moments where they're throwing helmets. Like, the pit crews have fought before.
2: Yes,
3: like,
2: I've seen that. Rarely, but it does happen.
3: But you love, it's like a full bench brawl for NASCAR when the pit crews fight.
2: It's
3: like
2: more,
3: the guy that changed the tires is fighting the other guy that changed the tires.
2: Well, because after a while, they're just going in circles.
3: That's what I mean.
2: And after a while, it's like, we gotta spice this up.
3: Yeah, beat each other up. It's fun.
2: Exactly. Have you ever seen the amount of stress a body goes through in any of racing? Like,
3: it's
2: NASCAR
3: crazy.
2: Because it's so fast, F1, IndyCar, all that kind of. It's just crazy.
3: Yeah.
2: They are athletes for sure. Yes. You don't think they are, but they are.
3: Definitely. Take that to the bank.
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Hot 100.5 hits of the 80s, 90s, 2000s. That's Human League. I'm AJ. Good bit of rain yesterday. Did you like it? Smelled nice this morning. Little rain overnight as well. Just to make sure that all of those garbage items still left out from curbside giveaway weekend are just totally ruined now. What do you mean you don't want that waterlogged entertainment center? It's missing two doors and a shelf. The thing's not going to move until next spring. We're looking at a high of 17 today with no rain in the forecast. 7 right now and windy with magic. It's hot. 100.5.

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Hot 100.5, Sophie B. Hawkins. I'm AJ. Opportunity for you to be on TV. You ever heard of a show called The Amazing Race Canada? They're going to be shooting in Gimli tomorrow. And this isn't so much like a casting call, like you don't have to audition. You can just show up. Here's the post. I'll read it verbatim. To celebrate the arrival of The Amazing Race Canada, we are calling on Vikings of all ages to suit up in helmets, cloaks, shields, and full Norse spirit for a legendary community moment that will be captured on camera. Think about this is you're going to have to miss work tomorrow, for sure, if you're going to do it. You're not getting paid for it either. Still kind of worth it. Tomorrow morning, it starts at 8:30 at the Gimli Harbor stage. If you feel like making that trek, maybe you show up in Amazing Race Canada. You're not going to star in it. But when that episode airs, you're going to be like, look at me. There I am, dressed as a Viking. I know you've been itching to dress up like a Viking for a little while, too. So again, that's tomorrow morning. Just got to show up in Gimli. Playing hits of the 80s, 90s, 2000s. This one's Honeymoon Suite. It's Hot 100.5.

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1: Police arrested a man in El Paso, Texas, after he cut off 37 man buns from unexpected men in just one day. So he'd come up behind people,
2: right,
1: and guys,
2: snip it,
1: and go, man bun, gone. I hate man buns. He hated man buns so bad. And he cut everybody's hair.
2: Yeah.
1: And then finally got caught at the end of the day.
2: Well, first there was the ponytail bandit, and then came the man bun bandit much after him. Well, yeah, years ago, before the man bun.
1: Ponytail bandit.
2: Yeah, the guy that was cutting all the ponytails off.
1: Oh, was that a thing?
2: Yeah.
1: I don't remember.
2: So I think
1: one.
2: This might be his son.
1: Oh, maybe.
2: Who was not a fan of the man bun. The shorter ponytail, you know?
1: Yeah, not a lot of people are a fan of the man bun.
0: Mark and Dilly. Weekday.

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Once you're there, request a movie soundtrack song, and you will immediately be entered to win a $400 firework bundle from Archangel Fireworks. That's a lot of fireworks just for requesting a song. Coming up, we have a popular song from 2002 that got way more famous after it showed up in the movie White Chicks. Think Terry Crews. That song's coming up after the Spice Girls, Hot 100.5.

0: 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If you can't hear that song without picturing Terry Crews from White Chicks, then we have to include it in the movie soundtrack long weekend. 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My name is AJ Light. Radio host, also game day host with the Winnipeg Goldeyes. Their season kicks off in exactly 1 week, next Tuesday. We were there doing training last night. Not like we're playing baseball, but if you've never been to a Goldeyes game, in between the innings, we do fun little games on the field, or we're in the crowd, and we were going over some new games that you're going to see this year. It's exciting stuff. Brand new obstacle course that we're going to try to run on the field in between innings. Gonna play a game called Where's Goldie? Like you would ever have a hard time spotting Goldie, it's tougher than you would think. Some of the favorite games are coming back as well. The infamous Dizzy Bat Spin Race, that's always fun to watch. There's a game that we'll play in the crowd at the Goldeyes games this year. You could win a $100 gift card to High's Steakhouse. Lots going on, including next Tuesday for the home opener. The first 5,000 people at the Goldeyes Park at Blue Cross Park get a free Goldeyes jersey. That's worth the trip alone. Exactly 1 week away from live baseball in Winnipeg, the Goldeyes kick off their season on the 19th.
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100.5 just mentioned that if you go to the Goldeyes home opener next Tuesday, the first 5,000 in the building get a free Goldeyes jersey. 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And if the trend continues, if you go to enough sporting games this summer, you might accumulate a whole new wardrobe the way that we're going. Nelly Furtado, this is I'm Like a Bird, Hot 100.5.

100.5 with the King of Pop. That's MJ. I'm AJ. When you graduated high school, did you do a senior prank? Was it any good? 474-1005. What I can promise you is it was nothing like what the seniors are doing in Winnipeg this year. We'll have more on that coming up after 11 o'clock. A Winnipegger named Biff Naked first. It's Hot 100.5.

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Hot 100.5 with Dido. I'm AJ. As the streets get cleaned and the weather gets nicer, have you noticed they're painting a lot of lines on the roads? 'Tis the season. It's nice to know where the lanes are. Like, did you know Portage in Maine was supposed to have all of those lanes? I thought it was just a big free-for-all. Fresh paint going down all over the city. You love to see it. Paul Carrick, hits of the 80s, 90s, 2000s. 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

100.5 hits of the 80s, 90s, 2000s. It's AJ. Not this weekend, not next weekend, but the weekend after that. This is a sound that you could maybe hear from all corners of the city. Only that's one motorcycle, and instead there's going to be like 1,000 motorcycles. It's the Motorcycle Ride for Dad on May 30th. They host these motorcycle rides all over the country. Montreal has one, the Okanagan, Ottawa, Edmonton. None are bigger, and very few of them raise more money than the one that we have in Manitoba. Last year's Motorcycle Ride for Dad raised $762,000. And it all goes towards prostate cancer research. This year, we're going to do it again. It always starts at the same spot, Earl's Polo Park, right adjacent to our radio station. It's going to be on the 30th. It starts at Earl's, then the motorcycles all make their way down Portage to the perimeter. Then they go to Selkirk, then to Gimli, and everybody winds up back at Cowboys in Windsor Park. You still have time to register if you want to ride this year. And if you don't ride motorcycles, the very least you could do, show up at Earl's Polo Park just in time to hear the 1,000 motorcycles all rev up at the same time. It's an experience. 3 weekends away from the Motorcycle Ride for Dad on May 30th. We'll see you at Earl's Polo Park. Here's Jane Child. It's Hot 100.5.

0: hot dog this side of the moon. Half Moon Drive-In. Good food, great times. 6860 Henderson Highway. Mark and Dilly in the morning.
1: Police arrested a man in El Paso, Texas, after he cut off 37 man buns from unexpected men in just one day. So he'd come up behind people,
2: right,
1: and guys,
2: snip it,
1: and go, man bun, gone. I hate man buns. He hated man buns so bad. And he cut everybody's hair.
2: Yeah.
1: And then finally got caught at the end of the day.
2: Well, first there was the ponytail bandit, and then came the man bun bandit after him. Well, yeah, years ago, before the man bun
1: bandit.
2: Yeah, the guy that was cutting all the ponytails off.
1: Oh, was that a thing?
2: Yeah.
1: I don't remember.
2: So I
1: that
2: think
1: one.
2: This might be his son.
1: Oh, maybe.
2: Who was not a fan of the man bun. The shorter ponytail, you know?
1: Yeah, not a lot of people are a fan of the man bun.
0: Mark and Dilly. Weekday.

100.5. She would too be impressed if Elvis showed up. That's Shania Twain. Did you do a senior class prank when you were in high school? What was it? 474-1005. Like, we went to every classroom in the school at Collège Pierre Elliott Trudeau, and we saran wrapped all the desks together, and then we all took the day off. Ha ha, prank. What was yours? Because seniors in Winnipeg this year are playing a completely different kind of game. More on that coming up after a song that might take you back to high school with Wheatus, Teenage Dirtbag, Hot 100.5.

0: Hot 100.5 with Whitney. I'm AJ Light. This is such a fun sounding game. Maybe when you were in high school, you were a senior, grade 12, you were pulling pranks, ditching class. Seniors in Winnipeg are playing this game, and it's not just happening in the city. It's happening all over the place. It's called Senior Assassin. No word of a lie, when I first read the headline, it sounded like high school kids were going around and squirting senior citizens with water pistols, but that's not the case. They're squirting each other. High school seniors arm themselves with water pistols. There is a cash prize in this game. They track each other around the city using this specific app. It's called Splashin'. And when you find somebody, you squirt them with your water pistol. And it's part of the rules that you have to be respectful to people not playing the game. So they're not tracking each other down on private property. They're not hiding in your yard. It's just a fun way for high school seniors to blow off some steam. Have some fun. And in 2026, just the fact that kids are playing outside with water pistols? Maybe there's hope for the future after all.
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5: Weekend weather forecast. Friday will be a high of 1 degree. It will be sunny, but a wind chill of -13 in the morning.
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0: Hot 100.5. Just talking about this game that high school seniors are playing, right? It's called Senior Assassin. They track each other all over the city. They shoot each other with water pistols. The amount of text messages we just got to the JP Subaru text line, 474-1005. It's people whose kids are currently playing this game. This is incredible. What a generational thing. It's making me think we should do an adult version. Do you want to get an adult version of Senior Assassin going on? We just go around squirting each other with water pistols? I'm sure you've got an old one kicking around, no?
1: The Super Soaker 50. Just pump up our powerful air pressure system. And you can soak someone up to 50 feet away. The Super Soaker 50 from Laramie.
0: 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State of Shock, hits of the 80s, 90s, 2000s, Hot 100.5.
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0: 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This Friday, we kick off the movie soundtrack long weekend. Now, that song Creep wasn't necessarily on a movie soundtrack, but it was technically in a movie called The Other Guys.
1: Remember, this thing gets messy. We never talked.
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1: 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We got a creep.
2: Creep. Come on. You don't say creep, creep unless you're quoting TLC.
0: It was one of Michael Keaton's funniest roles, was in that movie, The Other Guys. 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Make sure you sign up. Coming up after noon, we're going to play our favorite game, How Much Is That Ticket? And something the United States is trying to give us that we definitely don't want. We'll have that coming up in the next 25 minutes after Nickelback, Hot 100.5.
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Hot 100.5, supposed to be a high of 17 this afternoon. Not 100% sure we're going to get there. According to Environment Canada, it should be warmer now than it currently is. Right now it's plus 9. Little breezy. Of course, tomorrow's supposed to be sunny and 22. Good luck to you if you're legitimately sick tomorrow, because it's going to look highly suspicious if you have to stay home when it's sunny and 22. Hootie and the Blowfish. 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
1: 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It gets your adrenaline up. 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

Hot 100.5 Bananarama and Cruel Summer, which is a great segue into this disgusting topic, because we're already getting into tick season, you know, here in Canada. This year, the government of Canada is saying a very specific type of tick, it's called the Lone Star tick, is making its way north from the United States into Canada. And whereas your typical tick, it's commonly known to spread Lyme disease, right? The Lone Star tick, if it bites you, can leave you with a meat allergy. Isn't that bizarre? That's a healthy dose of nightmare fuel. A tick that when it bites you, you can't eat meat anymore. That's a real thing. And it's coming north from the States. And you know what? America can keep their ticks. We don't need their booze. We don't need their bugs. That could be a new slogan. Here's a good dose of Canadiana for you from Ajax, Ontario. Sum 41, in too deep. It's Hot 100.5.

0: 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Like wine and dog-eared books, Half Moon gets better with age. In Lockport since 1938. Mark and Dilly in the morning.
1: I truly believe that we are still the same brain.
2: Oh, 100%.
1: As 2000, or not 2000, probably a million years ago. I don't know, whenever the cavemen were.
2: We still have a lot of those instinctual things from the dawn of time, right?
1: So. And our brain is used to woolly mammoths.
2: Yes.
1: But it's dealing with...
2: fight or flight, maybe.
1: Yeah. And it's dealing with social media.
2: Yeah.
1: And technology.
2: Yeah, back then it was big hairy creatures. Now I'm envious of other people's lives.
1: Yes, exactly.
2: They got to go on vacation.
1: It's not. How do they get the money? What, they don't buy groceries?
0: Mark and Dilly. We

100.5. Coming up, we're going to play the world famous game, How Much Is That Ticket? There was a ticket given out in a spot. It's just outside of Winnipeg, but it's a spot where you might see people speeding often. And it's kind of nice to know that somebody finally got a ticket there. And it was a big ticket. We'll see if you can guess how big after Roxette. Must Have Been Love. Hits of the 80s, 90s, 2000s. 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

0: Hot 100.5. Natasha Bedingfield. My name is AJ. It is time to see if you can guess.
1: How much is that ticket?
0: The world famous game show will tell you the traffic incident. See if you can guess how much the ticket ended up being. Do you ever drive Highway 15? Very popular highway. A lot of commuters from Oak Bank and Dugald and Enola. A 67-year-old semi-truck driver was pulled over on Highway 15 right around Springfield for doing 107. Only the driver was doing 107 in a marked construction zone with a 60 speed limit. And you know how speeding fines are doubled when you're in a construction zone? How much is that ticket? 107 in a 60 zone construction zone. Did you guess $1,280? Cool. It's going to be a lot of construction zones this summer. Make sure you slow down for them. If not for safety, but just to save yourself $1,300, that is a hefty ticket. We have prizing now for the game, so if you guessed $1,280, you're our winner today. You get a free pass to the Narcisse Snake Dens. All right, just tell them AJ sent you. They'll know what's going on.
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6: Weekend weather forecast. Friday will be a high of 1 degree. It will be sunny, but a wind chill of -13 in the morning.
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13: When the backdrop's gotta give main character energy. When the balloons have to blow up the vibe. When the cap simply cannot clash with her manicure. From graduations to prom parties. When it's gotta be right, Party City.
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Hot 100.5 hits of the 80s, 90s, 2000s. I don't know why that song makes me want a Subway sub. No, it's the Spice Girls. I'm AJ. Good summertime tradition officially kicks off tonight. Racing at Assiniboia Downs officially starts tonight. They're going to get the first race underway. They go every Tuesday and Wednesday for the majority of the summer. They sprinkle a few Mondays in there as well, but every Tuesday and Wednesday from this point moving forward, you've got live racing. And it's not only free to park at Assiniboia Downs, it's free to go. You don't actually have to pay money to go there. Just once you're there and you see the horses and you feel the excitement, you might want to put a wager down as well. Bring some cash. Wagers are cash only as Assiniboia Downs gets their season kicked off tonight. See you at the Downs. Bedouin Sound Clash. 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

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Although after that internet trend, it was very popular for a couple of months. It's hard to hear that song without hearing a Cardi B verse in it. You know what I mean? We can't play that version. There's a lot of bad words in it. My name's AJ. Coming up after 1 o'clock, we're going to go over Mark and Dilly's big concert announcement from this morning. If you missed it, find out how you can win tickets to this show.

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Hot 100.5. It's Go West, King of Wishful Thinking. It comes off the Pretty Woman soundtrack, and that was a great soundtrack. It had King of Wishful Thinking. It had Wild Women Do. It had Must Have Been Love by Roxette. It had the song Oh Pretty Woman by Roy Orbison. We're talking about movie soundtracks all long weekend. It's the movie soundtrack long weekend. 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This song by Canadian band The Paolas was on the movie soundtrack for a 1983 movie called Valley Girl. This is Eyes of a Stranger. Hits of the 80s, 90s, 2000s. 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

Hot 100.5, hits of the 80s, 90s, 2000s. I'm AJ Light. Earlier this morning, Mark and Dilly had a pretty significant concert announcement coming to Winnipeg Tuesday, September 29th. This is a band Winnipeg likes to see. Journey's coming back.

Well, that's a good one. In a song about believing or whatever, Journey is doing their final Frontier tour. A lot of bands say they're going on their final tour. This looks like it's going to be your last chance to see the band Journey live in concert at September 29th, Canada Life Centre. Tickets go on sale this Thursday for pre-sale. We have a pre-sale code on our social media right now. Check out Hot1005WPG on Instagram. You can also enter to win tickets on that same post, one that has the pre-sale code. And if you're not Instagram savvy, listen to Mark and Dilly every day this week for your chance to win tickets to see Journey this September. Here's Michael Bublé. 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
1: Are you going to be catching catfish? 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
2: It's that's another workout, catfish out is of the boat. 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
2: 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Like, they're lifting weights down
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100.5 every year, a dozen outstanding Manitobans are chosen to receive the Order of Manitoba. It's a very high distinction. And they've announced the list for this year, but it's got a lot of folks in the province upset about who they picked. Find out why coming up after a song that you're almost guaranteed to hear during our movie soundtrack long weekend that kicks off on Friday. 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

0: 100.5 hits of the 80s, 90s, 2000s. We have something in the province called the Order of Manitoba. It is a very high honor to receive. Every year, a dozen Manitobans get picked, and they get the Order of Manitoba. And they've released this year's list of names. It's got a lot of people upset. It's got a lot of people out of sorts. Because former Premier Brian Pallister will be given the Order of Manitoba later this year. And honestly, you can tell it's like, I didn't like that guy kind of attitude. At the end of the day, Brian Pallister was elected as the Premier not once, but twice. It would be weird if he didn't get the Order of Manitoba. He's also the guy who said this.
1: If you don't think that COVID's real, right now you're an idiot. So I'm the guy who has to tell you to stay apart at Christmas and in the holiday season you celebrate. I'm the guy who's stealing Christmas.
0: Oh, like the Grinch did. He's not the only name, obviously. Big ones on this list. Andrew Harris, former Blue Bomber, is going to get the Order of Manitoba. Chantel Kreviazik's on the list. PWHL star Jocelyn LaRocque. Ash Moda, the CEO of Mondetta. Dr. Joss Reimer. Doug Steven with WOW Hospitality. These are some heavy hitter names in the province. The Order of Manitoba ceremony is going to go down at the Ledge. It's scheduled for July 16th.
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100.5. Make sure you're waking up with Mark and Dilly tomorrow. Chances to win tickets to Journey and tickets to Tacos and Tequila. That's tomorrow morning. Alex Michaels joins you right after 2 o'clock. That's after Wang Chung. Let's have some fun. It's hot. 100.5.

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100.5, Alex Michaels. I just got to explain what happened in the studio. So we have a TV, which, you know, we can watch news, whatever. But AJ's on before me, and AJ doesn't like to watch the news. And I get it. I still get it. So sometimes he's watching, well, whatever he wants to watch. Sometimes there's like video game run-throughs. I ask him, what is that? Is this like a run-through of a video game? Okay. So I come into the studio, and I'm trying to get back to, like, you know, normal station. And I couldn't for the life of me figure it out. There's only two remotes in the studio, and I still couldn't figure it out. I had to get AJ back in here going, AJ, and I put it back on normal TV. I felt like such a girl at that moment going, how can I not figure out this stupid remote? Ah! Anyway, he did. So back on news, and yeah, it's depressing. So maybe I'll shut it back off. We will try not to be depressing, giving you some good news, community. What's going on around here? Some good tunes. Got some entertainment on the way, too. Natalie Imbruglia, Hot 100.5.

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101.5. I'm just kind of chuckling. One of my coworkers was leaving as I was coming in to the station. And the first things out of her mouth were, "They lied." I'm like, "What? Who lied? Weather, why is it? It's supposed to be 20 today. It's cold." I hear you. It is up to 15, though. It's the wind, though, that's the killer. Anyway, we've got our ECN coming up, entertainment celebrity news. And you know who's having a worse day? Tiger Woods. A judge just handed prosecutors a massive win. We'll talk about that and a few other things coming up. It's Sarah Bareilles, Hot 100.5.

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1: Can't imagine what the past few months have been like for today's show, Savannah Guthrie and her family. Still wondering what happened to their mom, Nancy. They believe she was kidnapped from her home in Arizona back in February, but no news since then. Well, Savannah trying to get back to a sense of normal. She's been back at the Today Show, and now word is she's moving forward with another project. NBC has given the green light for a primetime Wordle game show. Savannah is set to host it. Not coming out, though, until next year. Jimmy Fallon is the executive producer, and he's been in the news. He's going to be joining the big send-off for Stephen Colbert, final episode of The Late Show, May 21st. Jimmy Kimmel also announced that he is going to air a repeat of his own show that night, so it doesn't compete with Colbert's Big Goodbye, a classy move which was similar to what he did when David Letterman retired. And it had us all saying, not again. Tiger Woods flipping his car March 27th, caught on police cam saying this.
2: I'm down my phone, and all of a sudden, boom.
1: Well, was it his phone or was he high? A judge just handed prosecutors a massive win. They have granted them a subpoena for Tiger's private prescription records. They want to find out how much he was taking, what kind of pills he was taking, and the big one, if any of what he was taking, warned him from actually getting behind the wheel. His lawyers, though, tried to block it, called it a privacy violation, but the courts have none of it, so they want to see it. As far as us, we don't get to see that list. He's still maintaining, though, he's not guilty of that DUI.
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1: I'm not normally a praying man, but if you're up there, please save me, Superman.
0: Homer Simpson. Yeah, it was season 4, episode Duffless, that we saw his license, his driver's license, and it showed his official birthday as May 12, 1956. Now, there's been a floating timeline and his constant, like, changing of age, but May 12, 1956 is considered Homer's official birthday. So, happy birthday, Homer. Bare Naked

Hot 100.5, Lawrence. I didn't even put that together. Thank you for your text on that Jim Pattison Subaru text line. I had mentioned it was Homer's 70th birthday today, but it's also Manitoba's birthday. The Manitoba Act, 1870. We were created as a province, but we officially entered the Canadian Confederation on July 15th, 1870. And we were the fifth province to join the Confederation. Thanks, Lawrence, for that reminder. Coming up next, though, we're talking about a 50th anniversary reunion. The class of 76 from Churchill High. Two friends who have been friends since they were 12 are doing something extra special to give back to the community as a part of this reunion. We'll talk about that coming up after Brian Adams, Hot 100.5.

0: good news with Alex Michaels.
1: So do you have a friend that you went to high school with and you're still friends? It's a rarity. Well, a group of alumni for Churchill High here in Winnipeg, they're proving that bonds really do last a lifetime. Teresa Garside and Martino Vergata, they have been friends since they were 12. And now they're leading the charge for the 50th anniversary reunion for the class of 76. But instead of just looking through old yearbooks and talking about the good old days, they're doing something pretty cool for the next generation. They've started a new annual scholarship called the Golden Bulldog Award, or the Goldie, which is going to be awarded to a student who shows real kindness and community spirit. They got an endowment fund set up with the Winnipeg Foundation to make sure it sticks around. And if you're feeling generous, there's a donation matching challenge going on right now until May 31st, so your gift would be doubled. Here's Teresa talking a little bit more about the reunion.
2: Part of organizing this, I've kind of reacquainted myself with people that I didn't necessarily even have conversations with in high school, but there's a bond there that's intangible.
1: They're still trying to track down about 40 more grads for the big party at the Gates on Roblin June 12th. So if you're a part of that Churchill class of 76, or you know someone who was, and you want to get some details and get reconnected, goldenbulldogs.com for more details. And way to go, Teresa and Martino. That friendship all these years and giving back to the community. That's what the good news is all about.
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Hot 100.5. It's Alex. Did you listen to Mark and Dilly this morning? There was a concert announcement. Yeah, Journey is coming. Final Frontier, the tour 2026. September 29th will be the date over at the arena. Pre-sale going on this Thursday. There's a code. I got the code if you want it. And then the general sale going on Friday. And to, of course, celebrate that fact, all this week, Mark and Dilly have your chance to beat the box office. And I also believe there's a chance to win online, too. So make sure you follow us on Insta, all that stuff, social media, and win. Journey, the Final Frontier Tour, September 29th, coming up. Tickets on sale soon, just like that. Announcement, tickets on sale. Parachute Club, Hot 100.5.

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On 100.5, and it's up for sale again. The Fort Garry Hotel, for sale for the second time in 7 years. It's 113 years old. Yeah, it's a beautiful hotel. If you've ever been inside, it's like, what? It's like traveling back in time. What are we looking at here? Property assessed about $9 million. Okay. May go for that, may go for less. Who knows? Modern English, Hot 100.5.

100.5, Alex Michaels. Oh, grocery shopping these days. I know. Who wants to do it? But when you are doing it, are you having a problem finding this one specific item? Cottage cheese? Did you know there's kind of a cottage cheese shortage going on right now? Not making this up. It's true. What's going on with cottage cheese? We'll talk about it coming up after Semisonic Hot 100.5.

0: Hot 100.5. I know nobody wants to talk about groceries, especially the price of groceries. But there is something going on right now that maybe you're not aware of, or maybe you are aware of it and don't know why. Find yourself in the dairy aisle trying to get some cottage cheese, and you're like, where is it? I can't find any. Well, if you're trying to hit the protein goals, cottage cheese is the new Greek yogurt. Yeah, you hear about this, right? Protein and everything now. And cottage cheese. It's got 25 grams of protein per cup. So TikTok, all over that. People, you know, making cottage cheese ice cream, cottage cheese pancakes. There's even cottage cheese bread. Well, because of that, now everybody wants cottage cheese. Price is up there. They've tripled since 2019. Yep, people don't care. They want it. Thanks to TikTok making cottage cheese the it food again.
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13: Just a few quick updates that we have multiple lanes closed in both directions on Lajimode here from Reindeers to Chief Beguis because of ongoing construction. Dougal is also closed in both directions from Dawson to Pennant as construction continues over there. This May long weekend, Cobb's Bread is saving your barbecue from bun emergencies. 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

Hot 100.5. How are you, Alex Michaels? Broadcasting live from the Stalwart Appliances studio, which, by the way, we've got the fire alarm going off right now. I don't know if you can hear it in the background, but it is very loud. I'm okay. I'm not burning up. It's all right. I guess some sort of technical glitch. So the thing is going off. We did our little muster, you know, get out side the station, everybody gather. Okay, we're good. All right. Come back in. So that's kind of what's going on if you hear it in the background. Okay. Coming up, what's trending Winnipeg? Those stories that we're talking about here locally, and also a look at traffic too. If you've got anything to help out with, let me know what's going on out there. 204-474-1005. It's Gnarls Barkley, Hot 100.5.

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1: If you see some high school students armed with water guns and goggles, don't be alarmed. It's grade 12 students from Kelvin High School playing Senior Assassin. It's a month-long game where people try to, eliminate each other with water guns. Players are using an app called Splashin' to track each other's locations. RCMP are a little concerned. They said there's been no incidents outside of the students playing the game, but like to remind people that displaying imitation firearms could lead to more serious consequences. Well, the city is exploring rapid transit for downtown, and in a news release today said soon they're going to be collecting information from people who live, work, and own businesses in downtown that would be along the proposed corridors to understand how they use the streets and learn what matters most to them. The city then plans to reach out to people in June for meetings with that information. And following that, they're going to have three rounds of public consultation starting in the fall of 2026 and going until the spring of 2028. And the iconic Winnipeg Fort Garry Hotel is up for sale for the second time in 7 years. It has been with private owners for the past 3 decades, but they say it's time to move on and pass it to the next owners for the next chapter of its life. The hotel has 236 suites and originally opened in 1913 as the Canadian National Hotel and became an historic site in 1981. The hotel was up for sale in 2019, but that sale eventually fell through due to COVID. As far as the price, don't know. There's no listing price. They say they usually negotiate with the one that is a qualified investor, i.e. the one with the deep pocket.
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0: 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Traffic.
9: We do have delays on eastbound Broadway headed to Donald due to ongoing work. There is some heavy traffic on northbound Brookside Boulevard approaching Inkster as construction continues over there. CAA members always save at Shell with 3 cents off per liter. It's a match made at the pump. That's your traffic on Hot 100.5. I'm Devoza.
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Hot 100.5, Gwen Stefani and her band No Doubt back together for a residency at the Sphere, you know, that circle thing in Las Vegas. A little of how it sounded. They got the night off tonight, but they'll be back at it tomorrow with the Sphere in Las Vegas. Madonna, she'd be great at the Sphere. Here's Like a Prayer, Hot 100.5.

100.5. Alex here in the Stalwart Appliances studio. How's that traffic looking? 204-474-1005. You come across any problems, keep that number handy. We're talking about bike rage coming up. Now, I know you've heard of road rage, right? Vehicles, people cut you off, or whatever it happens to be, you just get... You lose it. Road rage. Bike rage seems to be, though, the next thing. And actor Benedict Cumberbatch has found himself going viral for his bike rage. Actually, two bikers. Oh, wait to hear the story coming up. And we'll talk more about bike rage on the way. Hall & Oates, Hot 100.5.

0: Hot 100.5 biker rage. We got to talk. It's Alex here. So took mom to the Leaf on Sunday, Mother's Day. Took Wellington Crescent. Yeah, got to look at all them fancy houses. And there was people on bicycles and how they've got it down. They reduced the speed and all that. But, you know, some people were, you know, willy-nilly. We're not adhering to either of the rules. And that's where I think the little rage starts to happen. But it doesn't happen just between vehicles and cyclists. It also happens between bikers, as actor Benedict Cumberbatch is going viral for.
1: You are deluded.
2: Take it
1: you
2: on
1: are lying. I was behind you the entire time.
2: You verbally abused me.
1: Oh, no.
0: Gets a little hard to hear what they're saying. This is on the streets of London, so one biker is just giving it to Cumberbatch, and he's like, no, what are you talking about? And they went on for a few minutes, too, so if you want, and they went at each other there for a few minutes. You can find the video, I'm sure, because it's gone viral on social media. But back to biker rage. What is it? You get on two wheels, and all of a sudden, and the e-bikes now, that's what really makes me mad. The e-bikes that are on these sidewalks, they don't stop, and you're coming up the street, stopping the stop sign, and you're about to go, and the next thing, whoo, whizzes right by, and you're like, what the? You know how close you came from me taking you out, right? Don't care. Now, you know, just talking about it, I'm starting to get some biker rage. So I'm curious, your thoughts, how you feel about it. Maybe you're a biker. Maybe you've seen other bikers, and they give you a bad name. I don't know. It's challenging out there. We got to share the road, though.
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3: 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Traffic.
12: We do have some work happening on Donald causing southbound delays from Portage to Broadway. You can expect some heavy traffic on southbound Osborne near Morley as construction continues over there. Now until Wednesday, visit Shoppers Drug Mart for the bonus redemption event and get more for your points. 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That's your traffic on Hot 100.5. 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
13: Are you going to be catching catfish? Have you ever caught a catfish
14: I have.
13: That? A big one?
14: That's another workout catfish out of a boat. Ooh, they're so heavy and they're so strong.
13: They're so dirty, though.
14: Well, that's the thing. They have nothing but time. Like, they have tiny catfish gyms on the bottom of... the Red River, I imagine, because they are strong. Like, they're lifting weights down
13: Did
14: there.
13: Did you ever put, like, an audio device down there, and all of a sudden, and you just hear, like, music, like, jazzercise?
3: Mark and Billy. We

101.5. How you doing, Alex Michaels? And the connection with the Simpsons and our province is real. Many Winnipeg references have showed up on the Simpsons. If you know, you know them. But did you know today is Homer Simpson's 70th birthday? And it's also our 155th. That's right. Manitoba's birth and Homer's is the same. May 12th. Yeah, did you know that connection? I don't know.

0: 100.5. It's Alex. We were just talking about biker rage and how actor Benedict Cumberbatch going viral as he was caught on the streets of London in a heated argument with another biker who was calling him out on breaking biker rules. And Tanya reached out on the Furniture Villa request line. Thank you. She says her opinion is this. Riding a bike on the road, if you're doing that, follow the road laws. She also said her bike rage is the fact that people don't wear helmets and don't enforce their kids to wear helmets. I have seen this. I've seen more kids with the helmets. It's the older adults that I see. I can't believe it. They're on these e-bikes just flying. No helmets. Some cases, they look unsteady. They're hitting, you know, potholes, cracks in the sidewalk. They don't care. Just flying. And I'm thinking, man, you're taking your life in your hands. So there's my rage. If you're older and you should know better, wear a helmet, especially on an e-bike. Are you kidding me?
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5: We do have some work happening on Donald causing southbound delays from Portage to Broadway. You can expect some heavy traffic on southbound Osborne near Morley as construction continues over there. 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

Hot 100.5, Alex Michaels. And we had a concert announcement today. Journey is coming. They're calling it the Final Frontier Tour, An Evening with Journey. 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And do something. I don't know what you got to do, but you can enter that way too. Lots of ways to win. Whitney Houston, Hot 100.5.

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Go Hot 100.5, Alex Michaels and the Blue Bombers. First of all, you as a fan, pat yourself on the back. 14 straight home sellouts. Amazing. We're in the black. We're in the black. Red's bad. Black is good. Making money for an organization. And you take a look at the rest of the CFL, and we are above and beyond as far as fans and that sort of thing. But the Bombers, kind of a good deal here, too. Did you hear what they're doing? A new program to recognize Manitobans who served on the front lines of care. They're going to be called the Blue Bombers Honor Tickets, and it's a ticket donation incentive for first responders, Canadian Armed Forces members, and other frontline professionals so that they can go to games for free. So it works like this. If you're a season ticket holder or a person who can't, you know, go to a game, you can donate your tickets through the My Bomber account. And then the tickets will be redistributed, verified frontline workers and donors. You also get a tax receipt. So when you give up your tickets, you also get a tax receipt from the Wounded Warriors of Canada. So it's a win-win. If you want to learn more about it and even get registered online for it, bluebombers.com/honors. Great idea. I know they've done this before, you know, getting those tickets, but I think this is the first time they've launched the program. So now they got a program to back it up and make it a little more official-like. So nice job, Bombers. It's Toto, Hot 100.5.

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100.5. I'm just kind of chuckling. One of my coworkers was leaving as I was coming in to the station. And the first things out of her mouth were, "They lied." I'm like, "What? Who lied? Weather, why is it? It's supposed to be 20 today. Look, it's cold." I hear you. It is up to 15, though. It's the wind, though, that's the killer. Anyway, we've got our ECN coming up, entertainment celebrity news. And you know who's having a worse day? Tiger Woods. A judge just handed prosecutors a massive win. We'll talk about that and a few other things coming up.

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1: Can't imagine what the past few months have been like for today's show, Savannah Guthrie and her family. Still wondering what happened to their mom, Nancy. They believe she was kidnapped from her home in Arizona back in February, but no news since then. Well, Savannah trying to get back to a sense of normal. She's been back at the Today Show, and now word is she's moving forward with another project. NBC has given the green light for a primetime Wordle game show. Savannah is set to host it. Not coming out, though, until next year. Jimmy Fallon is the executive producer, and he's been in the news. He's going to be joining the big send-off for Stephen Colbert, final episode of The Late Show, May 21st. Jimmy Kimmel also announced that he is going to air a repeat of his own show that night, so it doesn't compete with Colbert's Big Goodbye, a classy move which was similar to what he did when David Letterman retired. And it had us all saying, not again. Tiger Woods flipping his car March 27th, caught on police cam saying this.
2: Look down at my phone, and all of a sudden, boom.
1: Well, was it his phone or was he high? A judge just handed prosecutors a massive win. They have granted them a subpoena for Tiger's private prescription records. They want to find out how much he was taking, what kind of pills he was taking, and the big one, if any of what he was taking, warned him from actually getting behind the wheel. His lawyers, though, tried to block it, called it a privacy violation, but the courts have none of it. They want to see it. As far as us, we don't get to see that list. He's still maintaining, though, he's not guilty of that DUI.
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0: 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Traffic.
13: We do have delays on southbound Carleton headed to York due to ongoing work. Construction is slowing down your commute on southbound Osborne near Morley. Tonight's Lotto Max jackpot is $15 million, and there's more. 15 chances to win $100,000. Play responsibly, 18 plus. That's your traffic on Hot 100.5. 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

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You'll see my email there, or you can call me. Coming up next, though, we're talking about a 50th anniversary reunion, the class of 76 from Churchill High. Two friends who have been friends since they were 12 are doing something extra special to give back to the community as a part of this reunion. We'll talk more about it coming up in a couple songs. It's Hanson, Hot 100.5.